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1: 30-year-old man has been brought before court in the north, charged with attempted murder linked to a stabbing in North Belfast on Monday. Hadi Alodid, a Sudanese man with an address at Duncairn Avenue in the city, faces three charges, including possession of a knife and making threats to kill a hospital radiographer. The court heard the person stabbed has lost his left eye, suffered damage to his right eye and lacerations to his face and neck. The Chief Constable of the PSNI, John Butcher, has said that reinforcements are being brought in to support police following eruptions of street violence across Northern Ireland last night. He said plans were afoot to bolster police officer numbers by 200. He again appealed for calm.
2: And I appeal for everybody in Northern Ireland who may have any sense of people involved last night to take control of their actions. If it's your children, your grandchildren, your nieces, your nephews, people in your sports clubs, neighbours that you think were out last night, stop them from coming out today. This has got to stop.
1: The mother of a five-year-old girl stabbed near a creche on Parnell Square in Dublin in 2023 has described seeing her daughter's pink backpack and runners on the ground while medics try to resuscitate her. A jury at the Central Criminal Court has been told that 52-year-old Riyad Butchaker intended to kill three young children when he stabbed them, targeting their upper body, head, neck and chest areas. The trial is expected to continue for a number of weeks.
3: This is the forecast for Mayo. And in Castlebar, right now it's 11 degrees with overcast clouds. Humidity is around 90% and winds are near 12 kilometres per hour. So it's on the cool side and a light jacket will help. That's your latest weather from MPB.
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1: 30-year-old man has been brought before court in the north, charged with attempted murder linked to a stabbing in North Belfast on Monday. Hadi Alodid, a Sudanese man with an address at Duncairn Avenue in the city, faces three charges, including possession of a knife and making threats to kill a hospital radiographer. The court heard the person stabbed has lost his left eye, suffered damage to his right eye and lacerations to his face and neck. The Chief Constable of the PSNI, John Butcher, has said that reinforcements are being brought in to support police following eruptions of street violence across Northern Ireland last night. He said plans were afoot to bolster police officer numbers by 200. He again appealed for calm.
2: And I appeal for everybody in Northern Ireland who may have any sense of people involved last night to take control of their actions. If it's your children, your grandchildren, your nieces, your nephews, people in your sports clubs, neighbours that you think were out last night, stop them from coming out today. This has got to stop.
1: The mother of a five-year-old girl stabbed near a creche on Parnell Square in Dublin in 2023 has described seeing her daughter's pink backpack and runners on the ground while medics try to resuscitate her. A jury at the Central Criminal Court has been told that 52-year-old Riyad Butchaker intended to kill three young children when he stabbed them, targeting their upper body, head, neck and chest areas. The trial is expected to continue for a number of weeks.
3: This is the forecast for Mayo. And in Castlebar, right now it's 11 degrees with overcast clouds. Humidity is around 90% and winds are near 12 kilometres per hour. So it's on the cool side and a light jacket will help. That's your latest weather from MPB.
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2: One sip,
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2: 30-year-old man has been brought before court in the north, charged with attempted murder linked to a stabbing in North Belfast on Monday. Hadi Alodid, a Sudanese man with an address at Duncairn Avenue in the city, faces three charges, including possession of a knife and making threats to kill a hospital radiographer. The court heard the person stabbed has lost his left eye, suffered damage to his right eye and lacerations to his face and neck. The Chief Constable of the PSNI, John Butcher, has said that reinforcements are being brought in to support police following eruptions of street violence across Northern Ireland last night. He said plans were afoot to bolster police officer numbers by 200. He again appealed for calm.
3: And I appeal for everybody in Northern Ireland who may have any sense of people involved last night to take control of their actions. If it's your children, your grandchildren, your nieces, your nephews, people in your sports clubs, neighbours that you think were out last night, stop them from coming out today. This has got to stop.
2: The mother of a five-year-old girl stabbed near a creche on Parnell Square in Dublin in 2023 has described seeing her daughter's pink backpack and runners on the ground while medics try to resuscitate her. A jury at the Central Criminal Court has been told that 52-year-old Riyad Butchaker intended to kill three young children when he stabbed them, targeting their upper body, head, neck and chest areas. The trial is expected to continue for a number of weeks.
4: This is the forecast for Mayo. And in Castlebar, right now it's 11 degrees with moderate rain. Humidity is around 94% and winds are near 19 kilometres per hour. So it's on the cool side and a light jacket will help. That's your latest weather from MPB.
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1: 30-year-old man has been brought before court in the north, charged with attempted murder linked to a stabbing in North Belfast on Monday. Hadi Alodid, a Sudanese man with an address at Duncairn Avenue in the city, faces three charges, including possession of a knife and making threats to kill a hospital radiographer. The court heard the person stabbed has lost his left eye, suffered damage to his right eye and lacerations to his face and neck. The Chief Constable of the PSNI, John Butcher, has said that reinforcements are being brought in to support police following eruptions of street violence across Northern Ireland last night. He said plans were afoot to bolster police officer numbers by 200. He again appealed for calm.
2: And I appeal for everybody in Northern Ireland who may have any sense of people involved last night to take control of their actions. If it's your children, your grandchildren, your nieces, your nephews, people in your sports clubs, neighbours that you think were out last night, stop them from coming out today. This has got to stop.
1: The mother of a five-year-old girl stabbed near a creche on Parnell Square in Dublin in 2023 has described seeing her daughter's pink backpack and runners on the ground while medics try to resuscitate her. A jury at the Central Criminal Court has been told that 52-year-old Riyad Butchaker intended to kill three young children when he stabbed them, targeting their upper body, head, neck and chest areas. The trial is expected to continue for a number of weeks.
3: This is the forecast for Mayo. And in Castlebar, right now it's 11 degrees with moderate rain. Humidity is around 94% and winds are near 19 kilometres per hour. So it's on the cool side and a light jacket will help. That's your latest weather from MPB.
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1: 30-year-old man has been brought before court in the north, charged with attempted murder linked to a stabbing in North Belfast on Monday. Hadi Alodid, a Sudanese man with an address at Duncairn Avenue in the city, faces three charges, including possession of a knife and making threats to kill a hospital radiographer. The court heard the person stabbed has lost his left eye, suffered damage to his right eye and lacerations to his face and neck. The Chief Constable of the PSNI, John Butcher, has said that reinforcements are being brought in to support police following eruptions of street violence across Northern Ireland last night. He said plans were afoot to bolster police officer numbers by 200. He again appealed for calm.
2: And I appeal for everybody in Northern Ireland who may have any sense of people involved last night to take control of their actions. If it's your children, your grandchildren, your nieces, your nephews, people in your sports clubs, neighbours that you think were out last night, stop them from coming out today. This has got to stop.
1: The mother of a five-year-old girl stabbed near a creche on Parnell Square in Dublin in 2023 has described seeing her daughter's pink backpack and runners on the ground while medics try to resuscitate her. A jury at the Central Criminal Court has been told that 52-year-old Riyad Butchaker intended to kill three young children when he stabbed them, targeting their upper body, head, neck and chest areas. The trial is expected to continue for a number of weeks.
3: This is the forecast for Mayo. And in Castlebar, right now it's 11 degrees with moderate rain. Humidity is around 94% and winds are near 19 kilometres per hour. So it's on the cool side and a light jacket will help. That's your latest weather from MPB.

0: There's a wonderful and exciting world out there when we discover that we don't need TV to entertain us.
1: He said enough.
2: Elvis Duran and the Morning Show.
3: Danielle went to the mall to go shopping, mm-hmm. and there were no parking spaces.
4: Right, none.
3: There was one.
4: None whatsoever.
3: None whatsoever.
4: No.
3: So this family comes out, mm-hmm. right? Mm-hmm. They hop into their car, and rather than backing out and leaving, they sat there and ate lunch.
4: Mm-hmm.
3: Okay.
4: Yeah.
3: So Daniel just waited patiently and then sort of impatiently, mm-hmm. and they never left. Then finally, they ate their lunch. They dabbed their lips with napkins. Yep. They got out of the car, mm-hmm. went back in. Yeah. They weren't there on their lunch break.
4: No.
3: I mean,
4: no.
3: No.
4: 100% not. They didn't work at the mall. They were there enjoying something that there was. They came, they put their bags in the car, whatever. And then they took out a couple sandwiches. And then I saw them eating them sitting. And they saw me sitting there. So you'd think they would have said, I'm not leaving, you know, whatever. Because I was waiting for a while. And I could have waited there for 10 minutes or I could have driven around for 10 minutes. Well, I wouldn't have found the spot either way. But still, like, to me, if someone's waiting for my spot and that happens, I go, oh, so sorry, I'm not leaving. You know, I'm not leaving right now.
3: Right.
4: But they didn't do that. I just thought it's not common courtesy.
3: Okay. Well, this person is saying that you really messed up.
4: Oh, I did? Okay.
3: What so
4: I did?
3: Let's do a little round. It's you or it's them. Listener, you are and were.
4: Wow.
3: Well, I'm going to read you their text in a second. And let me tell you, it's not very polite.
4: Oh.
3: And I would never speak to someone the way this listener spoke to us and you.
4: Ooh.
3: And therefore, you know, we're probably going to go ahead and block them as soon as we're done with this.
4: Oh, damn.
3: So Danielle says she sat there and waited and waited and they never came out. Almost 10 minutes. Probably you're exaggerating that
4: number. I didn't time it, but it felt
3: okay,
4: you know.
3: Exactly. But they never said, you know, politely, hey, we're not leaving.
4: Right.
3: So here's what this texter says. Ask Danielle, what kind of idiot would sit there for 10 minutes holding up traffic?
4: This idiot, right? No, I did not hold up traffic. I was to the side.
3: Well, no, doesn't matter. That's what they're saying. Because obviously they think they know what happened because these people do. Mm-hmm. These trolls out there think they know. I'm calling them a troll. That's not very nice.
4: Okay, go ahead.
3: Anyway, also, I ate in the parking lot all the time as well as a lot of moms and people who work shift work in the mall. Your answer to that? Well, that wasn't what they were doing.
4: Nope, it was a family that came together to enjoy the mall and they were going back in. Okay.
3: Okay. Do come on, Danielle. That's the stupidest thing you've ever done. Wait 10 minutes for a parking spot. Jeez. It's people like you that drive the rest of us crazy if they're not backing out. Move the F on. Don't sit there like an idiot, is what this person said.
4: Oh, my God. That is not very nice.
3: The no, it's not. And now we ask them to never listen to our show again. Let's go. It's okay. I blocked them. We've got millions of listeners. We can spare a few. Here we go.
4: I did not block traffic. I made sure I was pulled to the side waiting for my spot so people could go around me. And I just sat there waiting. And that, you know.
5: But furthermore, that is not the stupidest thing you've ever done.
4: Right. That is
3: no,
4: true.
3: No, we've got
4: that
3: lists of much stupider things.
4: 100% true. And I wouldn't have waited there for 10 minutes like an idiot if I had thought they were not getting out.
3: Okay.
4: They never made any kind of like hand gesture or anything to me to say that they weren't leaving.
5: Okay.
3: All right. You have proven your case. So
6: a hand gesture or two.
4: Oh my God.
3: Okay. We got to move on with a bit. And here we go.
4: Right, here we go.
3: So in the game of it's you, it's them.
4: Uh-huh.
3: According to that listener, it's you.
7: It's you.
4: Okay,
3: but according to Danielle, she says it's them.
4: That's right.
7: It's them.
3: Okay, so now let's take a vote. So who's really at issue? Who's the issue here? Who's causing the problem here? Danielle simply says, "Look, you know what? If you see someone waiting for your spot and it's a crowded parking lot, let them know you're not leaving.
4: Right.
3: That's a polite thing."
4: That's it.
3: Okay, here we go. Gandhi,
5: yes.
3: What do you think? Who do you think's at fault here? Is it them or is it you?
5: I think it's
3: as in her.
5: The listener's fault in this scenario because Danielle moved on about her day and was like, idiot.
7: It's them.
5: Oh, idiot. But the listener got real bent about it. So I'm going to say it's the listener's fault. And I don't know why.
3: Okay. There you go.
6: Yep.
3: What about you, Nate? See, I know Nate's going to side with the people in the car.
4: Don't you dare, Nate.
1: Sorry, Danielle. It's you.
4: What?
1: It's you. That car's there. Somebody wants to have their lunch in it. If they want to have a wedding in there, they should go for it. That car's there until it moves. You should not be pissed off. What are you going to do? Like some empty car, go to the Orange Julius store and say, hey, you got to move so I can park.
4: But no, all they had to say to me was, hey, I'm not leaving. And when they saw me like a dumbass sitting there.
1: You're the one that assumed they were leaving. Sorry.
4: They put all their bags in the car. You would assume they were leaving too.
6: So? Yep.
3: Yeah. Okay.
4: Whatever, Nate.
3: And look, you
4: sit
3: know
4: over
3: what?
4: There.
3: All right. So he's saying it's you.
4: Okay.
7: It's you.
5: Okay.
3: All right. So, Scary, what are you thinking? Who's at fault here?
8: It's definitely them.
7: It's them.
8: We have become a society of cave dwellers. We've gone backwards. It would take nothing. No skin off their back for them to just motion that the spot is taken, move on.
4: Right.
8: But we don't communicate with each other. Instead, we sit there like friggin' idiots.
3: Right. You're saying it's the same as when if you walk out a door and you let it swing closed on the person behind you.
8: Yes.
3: You're like totally, like you do right. all the time, Scary, by the way.
8: But in this case, I can feel for Danielle because I've been in this situation. If I pull up on you, you know the intuition, anticipation, you know I'm looking for a spot.
4: Right.
8: So just wave me on. It takes 2 seconds and then you don't even have to communicate, but we don't communicate anymore.
3: Okay, right. There you go.
4: Thank
3: you. Duly noted.
7: It's them.
3: It's them. I like that little thing at the end. Hey, Froggy, what do you think? Is it Danielle? Is it you, as in Danielle, or is it them?
6: I don't even know why this is up for discussion, but it's totally them.
7: It's them.
6: It's them. All you have to do is be kind. Just say, hey, we're not leaving. That's it.
4: That's
6: or just the motion. They're just do something. And when you see somebody sitting there, you can feel it. They're just like, hey. I mean, they're jackasses. Danielle's not. And so, therefore,
8: they're worse.
6: They're oblivious. Yeah. And what else are they doing in their life to not pay attention to their surroundings?
3: All right. Hey, let's let Scotty B be a part of this. It's Scotty B. Is it Danielle, which would be you, or is it them, people in the car?
9: I love Danielle so much. But I think that she could have just like rolled the window down and done the motion like, are you getting out?
7: So, it's you.
3: Sorry.
6: No.
4: I guess I kind of could have done that.
1: Yeah. See?
4: But
6: that would have been rude.
4: But I know that
7: it's you.
4: I know that they looked at me and they didn't say anything. So
1: right.
4: I figured they were getting out, but they didn't say
7: anything. It's you.
9: Just giving them a little toot. A little toot, and then are you getting out?
3: That. I don't know. The guy over there with the microphone says it's definitely you, Danielle.
7: It's you.
5: Oh, my God. He's drunk with power.
3: Danielle's actually turning against herself. We need to have one that says, it's me.
7: It's you.
3: It's me.
5: Elvis, who do you think's at fault?
3: Oh, I think they should be aware of people who are waiting for their spot. Without doubt, there's a car just stopped there. I mean,
4: they knew.
3: You know, every day we see the level of human niceties being just eroding. It's the erosion is on. It's all just kind of shifting out to sea. People don't pay attention to other people. People are unaware of other people. Just rude.
4: Mm-hmm.
3: You see it driving every day. You see it in everyday situations where. Either they're just so in their own head, so much so that they just don't have any manners left. And so I think it's them. I do.
7: It's them.
3: And there you go. Thank you for playing along. And by the way, and that listener who was very rude to us, people are texting in, and you know what? You better hope they don't get your phone number.
4: Oh, damn.
3: Yeah. You're not very popular. People are calling you a big ass hat. Let's see. People are calling you all sorts of things I cannot repeat. Anyway, but this one listener said, hey, I don't care what happened. It couldn't be Danielle because Danielle is never wrong. She's our morning queen.
4: I beg to differ. Ask my husband. But I thank you.
3: And there you go.
10: Elvis Duran.
4: Oh, yeah.
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1: All right, Danielle, read your email, please.
2: All right, Anthony says, my wife has a cell phone that an old boyfriend gave her about 5 to 6 years ago, and he is still paying the bill somehow. I want you to call her from a collections agency and tell her he stopped paying the bill, and now it's your responsibility.
1: And so you're doing the collection agency thing?
2: Yes.
1: Oh, you're awful at this. I mean, you're great at this, but you would make me so mad if you're trying to collect a bill with me. You'll hear it right now. How mad can Danielle make them? Let's find out in today's phone tap.
3: Hello?
2: Yeah, hi, this is Lisa from Beverly Collections. How are you today?
3: Good, how you doing?
2: I'm calling you about cell number 911184.
3: Right.
2: There is a back bill of $3,556.32.
3: You're kidding.
2: It used to be registered to a Frank, and I'm not allowed to give the last name because of...
3: Frank is supposed to be paying it.
2: Frank said that you're the one that's been using it for the last couple of years and that you're the one responsible for payment.
3: Well, somebody must have signed my name because I never was told that I'm responsible for any bill. I'm looking for it, Tiffany. Here, right here.
2: Can you go in a quiet room or something to talk?
3: You've got to be kidding me.
2: I can't hear you, and I'm trying to get to the bottom of this.
3: Okay, I have a 2-year-old and a 1-year-old here. Can you have patience?
2: Okay, I'm sorry, but I'm...
3: You should be sorry.
2: I'm at work right now, and I have to get to the bottom of this.
3: Okay, I'm at work, too. Okay, at my house. It's more work than what you do, calling and harassing people.
2: First of all,
3: okay, let me tell you something. Okay, until I have paper signed showing that I agreed or was a co-signer, I don't want to have this discussion. I'll give you my fax number.
2: Okay, what
3: you
2: is it?
3: You fax me over the papers.
2: What's the fax
3: and
2: number?
3: And if I have my signature on something, that will be fraud.
2: Okay, what's the... Well, first of all, how do you know this Frank person anyway? Why were you using a cell phone that he had under his name? I don't get it.
3: That's none of your business. Somebody gave me a cell phone. And that's it. That's the bottom line.
2: You know what? I will put you on hold, and I will connect you to your husband. Please hold.
1: Here we go.
2: Sir.
4: Hello?
2: Go ahead. I'm going to put you on hold.
4: Hello?
3: Hello?
4: What the hell is going on?
3: I don't know. This is a collection agency who's
4: about
3: harassing
4: what?
3: Me.
4: Well, I thought you said you were taking care of it already.
3: That was given to me as a gift, remember? They're saying I'm responsible for the bill. There's something wrong with this lady, Anthony. She's harassing me.
4: Oh,
3: my blood is boiling. Okay.
4: Oh my God.
3: They're on the line with us. These morons.
2: Hello.
3: I'll call you back.
2: Hello.
4: Hold on.
3: Psycho bitch.
2: Excuse me.
3: And I'm gonna freak out in a second. Are you insane?
2: I'm not insane. I'm just talking. You know what?
3: No, I told you. Okay. My husband sent out a check for $1,600.
2: You know what? We haven't received the check yet. So what you say?
3: No, it was already processed.
2: Okay. You know what? I don't believe that for a minute because I know you received.
3: All right. You know what? I'm hanging up. You guys. I'm tape recording the whole conversation.
2: Oh, please. They tell me that all the time.
3: To show what morons you people are. Okay?
4: Can I ask you a question, please?
3: Give me the number to Unicorn.
4: Listen to me.
3: This is God joke, and I don't even want you.
4: That's why I gave you the phone. You're not telling me the truth. Be honest with me.
3: Anthony,
4: it doesn't matter now.
3: I've told you the truth from the very beginning. You're the one who keeps saying, keep using the phone. You're paying for it. Keep using the phone.
4: You're telling me all you did is just a friend with this guy, and he gave
3: you... Yes! I gotta go.
2: Going on. Oh my gosh! Oh my gosh!
4: Danielle, you know my ass is going to be on the stove for this one.
2: All right, I'm going to try and call her now. We'll break it to her. I feel bad. She's so pissed. Hold on.
3: Hello?
2: Yes, hi.
3: Oh my God. What is your phone number?
2: This is Danielle Monaro from Elvis Duran and the Morning Show, and you just got phone tapped.
3: That's ridiculous.
2: Anthony!
4: I love you. Don't worry.
3: Anthony, you're an ass.
0: The Elvis Duran phone tap.
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1: Is it time for the answer is me?
2: Sure.
1: Well, so you ask, how does one play the answer is me? It's simple. The answer is meat.
3: Okay. I follow so far.
1: So no matter what happens,
3: that's the answer.
1: The answer is
3: meat.
1: Meat.
3: Okay. Seems like it would be difficult to get this game wrong.
1: Seems like it.
3: Seems like it.
1: All right. Let's take a run. Let's see what happens here. Let's go talk to Courtney. Hello, Courtney. Welcome to The Answer is Meat. How are you today?
4: Hello, ladies.
1: Hello. Good morning. Good morning. Buenos dias. All right. So ready for The Answer is Meat?
4: I am.
1: All right. What is your father's name?
4: Brian.
3: Damn it.
1: Oh. Oh no. God, I'm sorry.
3: No.
1: The answer is meat.
4: Darn.
1: Yo, hold on.
3: This is fascinating.
1: This happens every single time.
3: Darn.
1: Good morning, Zach.
5: Yo!
1: What's up, Zach? There he is. There's Zach. Okay, ready? Where are you calling from?
5: I'm calling from Binghamton, New York.
1: Perfect. Now listen closely. Finish this phrase. It's a wonderful sandwich that we eat when we go to Philadelphia. They make it better than anyone else.
5: Okay.
1: Welcome to The Answer is Meat. Finish this phrase. Philly cheese.
5: What is Barbra Streisand?
1: No!
3: What?
1: It's Philly cheese, Barbra Streisand.
3: What?
1: I wish we were playing The Answer is Barbra Streisand. Yeah, okay. All right. Zach didn't get it.
3: Okay, Zach.
1: It's just amazing. People are texting in. They're mad.
3: I know.
1: Hey, Michael.
6: Yes.
1: Welcome to The Answer is Meat. You get this at IHOP and you pour syrup over the top. What is it?
6: Pancakes?
1: No!
3: Is this a joke?
1: What?
3: Is this a joke?
1: No.
3: It's like I'm being punked by every listener.
1: I'm asking a question.
3: The answer is meat.
1: Okay. Let's go talk to Christina. Hi, Christina.
7: Hi.
1: Hi. We have an extra day in February because it's leap
7: year.
3: Oh, jeez.
0: The answer is meat.
3: Leap meat.
1: Shh, don't give away the answers.
3: I'm sorry.
1: I mean, we do already.
3: Oh, my God.
1: Who was that? Okay, hold on. Let me go to the next line.
3: Wow.
1: Welcome to The Answer is Meat, Christine.
8: Oh, hi. Good morning.
1: Hello.
8: Good
1: morning. Christine, you put your gloves on your hands. You put your shoes on your...
8: feet.
1: No!
3: No!
1: No!
9: With feet.
1: The Froggy. Don't give away the answer on The Answer is Meat. Damn, man. We've got rules here.
3: Oh my God.
9: So frustrating.
1: Hi, Bob.
10: Hello, monkeys.
1: Well, hello, Bob. Well, hello there. Hey, question in The Answer is Meat. What country is directly north of the United States?
10: Oh, God, I know this. I want to say the answer is hairspray.
1: No! The answer is meat.
10: Oh.
1: Hold on.
10: Oh. Oh, that's weird.
1: It is weird. The whole thing's weird. The whole thing is just making me mad.
3: Infuriating.
1: Oh, people are yelling online. People are texting in. Oh, my God. These people are so stupid. We live in a world of idiots. I can't believe this. I'm yelling at the effing radio right now. I can't understand what's going on.
9: I know how they feel.
1: All right. Okay, that was Bob. Dawn is next. Dawn. Hi. Hey, Dawn.
11: Hi.
1: Or as Daniel says, Dawn.
3: It's Dawn.
1: That's whatever. Dawn, welcome to The Answer is Meat. How are you doing this morning?
11: I'm fine, thank you. How are you?
1: I'm doing fine. Okay, here we go on The Answer is Meat. When you go to the theater, they tell you, please find your...
11: Seat.
1: No. It's not seat. The answer is meat.
3: Oh, yeah. Boy.
1: People can't get it.

0: not C. It's not C. The answer is meat.
1: Oh, boy.
2: People can't get it.
1: I'm so scared.
2: How about math? Let's see how people do with math. Oh, gosh. Maybe math will help out. Hi, David.
3: Hi, how are you?
2: I'm having just the best day. Today, we're playing The Answer is Meat. How much is 3 times 6?
3: 3 times 6 is 18.
2: No. The answer is meat.
4: That would have been the first time I got a math question right.
1: Yeah.
2: You just did. The answer is meat.
4: Yeah.
2: You knew the answer. All right. Well, one more, because I just can't. Hello, Jesse.
5: Hi, how are you?
2: Okay.
4: We think so.
2: Welcome to The Answer is Meat.
5: Thank you. My heart's beating so hard right now. I love you guys so much.
2: Oh, well, I hope you get this. Which family,
5: I've been listening for years.
2: By name, which family is featured on Keeping Up with the Kardashians?
5: The Kardashians?
2: No. The answer is
5: Meat. Oh, no.
2: Hold on. I know.
6: How do they not know this?
2: The answer is Meat. Wow. Really, I mean, we could go all day, but we really shouldn't.
6: Yeah, I mean.
2: Oh.
1: This is terrifying.
2: I don't want to push another button. I need another button to push. We had one.
6: I don't know where you've gone.
2: I don't know. Let's just call it a day. All right, where's the music? Thank you for playing The Answer is Me.
1: No. Oh my God, I cannot believe it. I mean, I can, because it happened, but it's outrageous.
2: Yeah, I'm just going to pick up a line at random.
6: Oh,
2: here we go. Hello, who is this?
7: This is Melissa.
2: Melissa.
7: Yeah.
2: On Halloween, you scream it out loud. Welcome to The Answer is Meat, by the way. On Halloween, you scream out, trick or...
7: meat.
2: Yes!
4: Thank you, sweet Lord.
7: Oh my God!
2: Trick or meat?
4: Yay!
2: The answer is meat. Hey, congratulations!
7: You guys are great.
2: I don't think this is great at all. If anything, this is proving we're otherwise.
1: Oh man!
2: All right. Well, thank you for winning on The Answer is Meat. What do you have for Melissa? Anything good?
6: We do not have anything. But
2: no. After all of that, you got to give away something.
6: How about a good looking, tight fitting Elvis Duran T-shirt and a companion copy of Elvis Duran, Where Do I Begin? The book.
2: Oh,
4: hey.
2: Yeah.
4: Okay.
7: Oh, that's great. Thank you, guys. I listen to you all the time.
2: Oh, thank you. Well, thank you for being the only voice of reason today.
4: I was going to say we went through all
7: God,
4: that
7: because I could not listen to those people anymore.
2: I know. Oh. I know. The answer is meat. Hold on one second, Melissa. She's line 18. Okay, thank you.
8: Elvis Duran. Yo, what's up, y'all? This is Kanye West, and you're listening to Elvis Duran and The Morning Show.

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1: 30-year-old man has been brought before court in the north, charged with attempted murder linked to a stabbing in North Belfast on Monday. Hadi Alodid, a Sudanese man with an address at Duncairn Avenue in the city, faces three charges, including possession of a knife and making threats to kill a hospital radiographer. The court heard the person stabbed has lost his left eye, suffered damage to his right eye and lacerations to his face and neck. The Chief Constable of the PSNI, John Butcher, has said that reinforcements are being brought in to support police following eruptions of street violence across Northern Ireland last night. He said plans were afoot to bolster police officer numbers by 200. He again appealed for calm.
2: And I appeal for everybody in Northern Ireland who may have any sense of people involved last night to take control of their actions. If it's your children, your grandchildren, your nieces, your nephews, people in your sports clubs, neighbours that you think were out last night, stop them from coming out today. This has got to stop.
1: The mother of a five-year-old girl stabbed near a creche on Parnell Square in Dublin in 2023 has described seeing her daughter's pink backpack and runners on the ground while medics try to resuscitate her. A jury at the Central Criminal Court has been told that 52-year-old Riyad Butchaker intended to kill three young children when he stabbed them, targeting their upper body, head, neck and chest areas. The trial is expected to continue for a number of weeks.
3: This is the forecast for Mayo. And in Castlebar, right now it's 13 degrees with light rain. Humidity is around 96% and winds are near 12 kilometres per hour. So it's feeling fairly mild overall. That's your latest weather from MPB.

0: Portions of this program were pre-recorded.
1: I can play my trumpet for you. I need to warm up.
2: Oh my God, I'm freaking out right now.
1: Well, oh my God, hello.
2: Woo-hoo.
1: Oh. I got a woo and a hoo.
3: I love you, and I listen to you every day on my way to work.
1: Oh,

0: Elvis Duran.
1: I'm keeping these mics on all day.
2: Elvis Duran in the morning show.
1: Oh, yeah, look at that. There's my boy right there. It is Wednesday. It's June 10th. Welcome to the day. We got a game tonight, kids.
3: Yeah.
1: Good morning, Danielle.
3: Good morning.
1: Hi, Gandhi.
4: Hello.
1: Hello, Scary. Hello there, Straight Nate.
5: Buenos dias.
1: Where's Froggy?
6: Good morning.
1: There's Froggy. Scotty B's in the house.
7: Hi.
1: Did I say hi to Scary?
8: Yeah.
1: Hello again, Scary.
8: Hi.
1: Diamond. Good morning. Welcome to the day. Yeah, well, we've got work to do at the Madison Square Garden building this evening. Mm-hmm. I got to play something New York-y.
3: Yes.
5: Oh, yeah.
1: Okay. All right. Little Jay-Z, little Alicia Keys. Mm-hmm. We got a night tonight.

0: God only knows what tonight's going to bring. Well, bring it on, whatever it is. Hey, yeah, thank you for the text from Texas. Good morning, you beautiful people. Go Spurs, go. Oh. Game number four. I'm reading a text from a listener. Game number four tonight. Hope it's a good one. Love you guys all the way from Texas. Thank you for the text. I appreciate that. I remember years ago, I lived right there on the Riverwalk behind the Hyatt Hotel in beautiful San Antonio. And I was a Spurs fan back then.
1: Okay.
0: It was many years ago. Moved to New York City in 1988, 89, somewhere around there. Been a Knicks fan ever since. So you know where I'm going tonight.
1: Yes.
0: And by the way, Scary, people from Philly want you to apologize, but you said Philly fans are animals.
1: Oh.
0: And they reminded you how New York Knicks fans acted after the loss on Monday.
1: Yeah.
2: No.
0: And they want to hear what you have to say about that.
3: I am disgusted. New York, we are better than that. You know, just a couple of individuals that got out of control.
0: A couple hundred.
3: I think it's gross. An awful display
0: of
3: humanity.
0: Thank you. Scare everyone.
3: Do better, New York.
0: Thank you. Wow, starting this day off on a weird foot.
1: My favorite was when we were talking about this off the air. Scary's like, it was just a couple people. We don't know where they're from. I'm like, don't we? What do you mean?
0: You know what they say. There's good people on both sides.
2: Of course. There's good and bad people everywhere.
0: Yeah, I know. We're okay.
1: Oh, God.
0: Anyway, well, welcome to the day. Oh, my God. Good morning, Ashley. Welcome to Wednesday. How's it going?
4: Good morning. I'm good. How are you guys?
0: Doing well. I heard that yesterday was your birthday. How was your birthday?
4: It was. I worked, but other than that, it was excellent.
0: Did you go out and do something last night to celebrate, or are you waiting until this Wednesday? What's the game?
4: No, I did actually. I went to this for the first time, this fancy steakhouse called Char, and it was actually excellent.
0: I've been to Char. Mm-hmm. Char is very good. Which location did you go to?
4: They just opened one, not too recent, but most recently in Scotch Plains, New Jersey.
1: Oh,
0: lovely.
1: Yeah, of course.
0: Yeah, Char is great. Well, I'm glad you had a great birthday. You know what? Danielle had some steak last night.
2: I did. We went to Ruth's Chris Steakhouse in Paramus, New Jersey at the Bergen Town Center, and it was delicious. Scott is always the guy who helps us out when we're there. He's our waiter every time.
0: Is that your meat master?
2: He is. He is fabulous. We love it there.
0: You know what? We had meat last night.
5: Yeah.
0: Nate and I went on a meat date.
5: I mastered your meat.
1: Well, hello.
0: He did. Well, Ashley, you know what? I hope you celebrate for the rest of the week. You deserve an entire week of birthday celebration. And thank you for waking up with us.
4: Thank you.
0: What do you have for our friend
4: Absolutely,
0: Ashley?
4: Absolutely, every morning.
0: Oh. Nate, it was her birthday. For God's sake, do something
5: Ashley,
0: nice.
5: It's the full Elvis Duran apparel line coming to you thanks to Hackensack Meridian Health.
4: Amazing.
0: It's on the way. And thank you, Ashley. I'm glad you had a nice night.
4: So excited. Thank you, guys.
0: We're excited to have you here. Now, you go have a great day. Own it.
5: Own the day.
0: All right. Let's get in. Well, I see a bunch of twists and turns on this show today.
1: Uh-oh.
0: You know, our friend Anthony Ramos is coming in.
1: Yeah.
0: He's got some new music. He's got some new stuff to talk about. And we haven't had him in a while. So
1: we haven't.
0: We'll have him in here to see what that's all about. Can't wait to see him. All right. Into the three things we need to know. Gandhi, what's going on?
1: All right. Iran's Revolutionary Guard says a new series of attacks on U.S. bases in the Middle East is simply their response to U.S. strikes at key military sites along the Persian Gulf coast. U.S. Central Command announced those strikes Tuesday in retaliation for the downing of an Apache helicopter over the Strait of Hormuz. Both crew members on board the helicopter were rescued. Now there are reports of Iranian attacks on sites in Jordan, Bahrain, and Kuwait. This all comes after Trump suggested that a peace deal with Iran could be possible within the next 2 or 3 days. New York is now the first state in the nation to mandate that ads created by using AI-generated actors must say so. We know that this city is a hub for advertising, television, and film. Lately, there have been a lot of questions about how artificial intelligence could impact those industries, especially when it comes to jobs. AI-generated or synthetic performers are digitally created to appear as real people and sometimes used to sell products now must disclose that they are, in fact, AI. Governor Hochul's first-in-the-nation AI regulations are getting a thumbs up from SAG-AFTRA, which we know is the union that represents actors, saying it creates much-needed guardrails. And finally, Cedar Point's new roller coaster keeps on getting some unwanted attention.
0: Oh, no, no, no.
1: Videos have been circulating online showing riders on the Siren's Cove coaster facing straight down from high atop that ride on Sunday.
0: Ooh, right.
1: The ride eventually resumed operations as normal. Nobody was hurt. They thankfully. But similarly, incidents have happened earlier this year. It's happened a number of times with that exact same ride. A spokesperson for Cedar Point says the ride's safety system performed exactly as designed, and everybody was just fine. So this is okay. It doesn't matter how many times it happens.
0: Okay, hold on. Okay. I've got a question about that. I know there's a couple of rides at Universal.
2: Yeah.
0: In Orlando that we go on, and I actually black out for a second.
2: Yeah,
0: and
2: that happens.
0: I forget which ride it is.
1: The Hulk.
0: Is it the Hulk?
1: Yeah.
0: Like all three of us on the ride blacked out at the same time. Anyway, isn't part of the allure of the experience of the ride the fact that you may die?
3: Yes.
2: Of course.
0: I mean, it could be like a microscopic dot of whatever,
2: yeah,
0: of thought, but isn't it a part of it?
1: I guess so.
0: Okay.
2: It's
0: roll the dice, people.
2: The terror of it all is what brings us back.
0: Exactly.
2: Over and over.
0: If they say it is 100% fact that you will come back to this station in one piece and not rattled and had a great time, I need to know. It needs to be a little less than 100%.
1: Well, like, what percentage are you willing to roll the dice on?
0: 99.999999999. But anyway.
2: The roller coaster enthusiasts, like my son, they like to get air. I think that's what it's called.
0: Yeah.
2: So that's when, like, the restraints aren't as tight as they should be, and they kind of get up in the seat. I'm like, are you out of your
0: okay?
2: Oh, they love that.
0: That's closer to death.
2: Exactly.
0: And without that closeness to death, you know what? You know, as they say, the higher the hair, the closer to God.
1: That's right.
0: I don't know what that means. Oh, it's a drag queen expression. Anyway, so there you go. If there's a chance of death, it's a more exciting roller coaster. So Cedar Point, don't you worry about it.
1: It'll be fine.
0: Okay.
2: Yeah.
0: Are you guys ready for your Wednesday?
2: Yeah.
6: Hi, this is Ariana Grande.
7: I'm Dua Lipa.
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0: Okay, so Gandhi walks through the door this morning and goes, "Oh, look at this artwork created for me by an elephant."
2: Yes.
0: We're like, what? And so Danielle and I were looking at it. We're like, wow.
2: Yeah.
0: An elephant can't paint that. I mean, what was your first thought, Danielle, when you saw this painting?
2: I was like, okay, maybe the elephant did like some of the dots and then somebody came in and kind of finished it off.
0: That's what I thought.
2: Yeah.
0: It was like, you know, they let the elephant kind of like screw around with the canvas and the paint.
2: Yeah, sure.
0: And then someone came in and then actually painted like a real elephant and trees with detail.
2: Yeah.
3: Right.
0: And Gandhi says, Danielle, she says, you and I are the fruitcakes here.
2: I know.
0: that an elephant did paint this.
1: Because there's multiple, creation. There's video, there's a whole place where they do it. People go to watch them do it.
0: So Gandhi, I mean, she throws gas on the flame by saying, but wait, I've got video proof.
1: Yeah.
0: And she sends us this video of this elephant painting this work of art.
1: Yeah.
0: And I'm like, oh my God, it looks real.
1: It is real.
0: It isn't real.
2: It
0: Danielle,
2: is real.
0: Help me here.
2: So my thing with this is that they could make the video look like it really happened that way,
3: right,
2: when it really didn't. So I think for me, unless you fly me there and I watch the elephant do it, I'm going to question it.
11: Amen.
0: I'll fly with you, Daniel. But look at it. Like, okay, here's the video.
1: That's a video I made, though.
0: What do you mean you made it?
1: So I stitched it together.
0: It's an elephant painting.
1: Yeah, but I zoomed in on the elephant, so you can't see like the whole thing, which is what Danielle's having a problem with. But if you just Google Sutha, the painting elephant, you'll see a bajillion videos from random people who have been there and seen it.
3: I think it's like a bad tattoo where you have a bad tattoo and then you go to a tattoo artist and they turn it into something else.
1: Mm-hmm.
3: I think they let Sutha paint, like, just drop some stuff on a canvas and then somebody else comes behind her and adds other things to make it look
1: right.
3: like
1: because
3: it's
1: real. Well, maybe, Froggy, you should watch the videos and do a Google.
2: When I go to that wine and painting place, my painting comes out a certain way and then the person that knows what they're doing comes over to my canvas and kind of like fixes it a little bit.
3: Right.
2: So that's why I think the same thing happened.
1: But if you guys would just Google it and watch the process from start to finish, which takes maybe like 4 minutes, and I know that's a long time.
2: But how do we know that that's real and not fake?
0: Well, I tell you what.
1: If you don't believe anything, I can't help you.
0: Moving along.
1: Because
0: we're going to go in circles around this drain all friggin' day long. do a search for Suda the Painting Elephant.
1: Yes.
0: I put a stop to it.
1: Okay, fine.
0: Because Gandhi will never ever listen to our logic.
1: It's not your logic. You guys are the wrong ones. You have to do is look it up, watch the people in front of her.
0: Okay. Yeah. Oh, look at this. Now here comes the mountain of other crazies. They're all agreeing with Gandhi. I've seen this Suda the Elephant painting. Yes, this elephant does paint. I know for a fact. I've seen the video. It's real.
1: What about the people who say...
7: I want to talk to somebody who's seen it in person.
1: Somebody said, I've seen elephants paint in real life. It's true. The zoo in Syracuse lets animals paint.
0: No, they do paint. Hairs. But not... Do you agree, Gandhi, that maybe there's a little bit of human assistance to form like the real items that are clearly painted by a human on these pieces of canvas?
1: Kind of. So I think that the elephants all like go to classes and they learn how to do this stuff. And I know that sounds crazy, but they actually do. Like there are videos of them in class where people are teaching them, oh, this is a tree, this is a flower, whatever. But aside from that, they just get handed a paintbrush and then they start to do their thing.
0: Okay.
1: So can we get the elephant on the phone? I know. Okay. Can we talk to her, please? Look at this.
0: We really got to move here.
1: Okay, but one person says they've been there and the elephants actually paint. Aha! Okay. Well, suckers!
0: Okay. I'm sure they had great mushrooms to chew on there in Thailand.
9: Elvis.
0: For some reason, I just feel dirty.
9: Danielle.
8: What the hell?
9: Gandhi.
1: They just butthole their couches all day.
9: Froggy.
11: When you fart, I don't get mad.
9: Starting your day.
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3: Danielle, you owe me a date.
4: Oh, yes. Okay, where are we going?
3: Others took me out yesterday.
4: Okay.
3: So, Nate and I went out and had dinner last night at Loring Place.
5: Oh, delicious.
3: It was unbelievable. About 10 years, Loring Place has been there. Dan Kluger, our very dear friend.
4: Yeah.
3: That was really his first restaurant.
4: How was the food?
3: Food awesome.
4: Amazing.
3: As
4: right?
3: always. As yeah. always. Yeah. And so we had some of our favorite dishes because Loring Place is closing up soon.
4: Mm.
3: And we're going to have a big dinner there, okay?
4: Oh, good.
3: But I love Loring Place. By the way, I was a part of the team there a little bit. And I was very proud to be a part of that. I have to legally say that. So
4: yeah.
3: there's that. But before that, for lunchtime, Scary and Gandhi took me out to lunch at Odeon.
4: Oh, so fun. Oh, did you have the ravioli?
6: Yeah.
3: Yes, we did. It's
4: nice.
3: Sweet corn ravioli time.
4: Yeah.
6: So good.
3: Oh, my God. And then we also ordered, I ordered the curry chicken wrap, which was amazing.
4: Ooh.
3: You ordered the
6: roast chicken.
3: Oh.
6: We got that chilled seafood salad. And then Scary got a steak and something else.
3: Yeah, here's the funny thing, though. Couple things that were funny. Let's just talk about the eating part.
4: Okay.
3: The food was great. The food kept coming. But at one point, Scary, you looked up and said, oh, these GLP-1s, I can't eat a thing.
6: My appetite's just different.
3: My appetite's different now. And you ate all the food.
6: All of it.
3: You ate
6: my chicken, his steak, your curry wrap.
3: I'm like, dude, when's the last time you shot up those GLP-1s? Did you forget this week's dose? What happened? You ate and you took my wrap home to eat for dinner.
7: I ate it. It was so good, by the way, the curry chicken wrap. But anyway,
3: very light, too, by the way.
7: I will say this. It's almost like I'm tricking my body. The GLP-1s are telling me, stop eating. But then I take some seltzer in my mouth, soda water, and I swallow it, and I belch. And as soon as you burp, there's room for more all of a sudden.
3: You make real estate. Okay. Well, you know what? The thing is, the GLP-1s are supposed to trick your body. That's the whole point.
7: I know, but I don't like
6: you're trying to trick the trick.
3: Yeah. Yes. Look, hey, I'm on them too. And there are some days I can't eat a bite, and there are some days I can eat a lot more. It's weird. I don't know how it works. I don't care. Whatever.
7: I get mad if I don't want it. I'm like, wait a second. I want to eat that. I can't. And my body's telling me no. But you know what? I got to do something to rectify the situation.
6: Because
7: I don't want to miss seafood salad.
6: Got to do it.
3: That seafood salad was amazing. But you know what? The seafood salad wasn't a bad thing to eat. That's lots of protein, just some lemon and oil and stuff. Yeah, it was a gorgeous salad. But
6: he complains about heartburn.
3: I know. He's like,
6: why?
3: These GLP-1s are going to be heartburn. Because you ate everyone's food. But that's okay. No, we all ate the food. We all did very well.
4: Nice. Good.
3: It was great. But when we got to the restaurant, Scary has a two-seater.
4: Mm-hmm.
3: But it's a four-seater, but it's a two-door car.
4: Yeah.
3: Little tiny car. Mm-hmm. So we get out there. Gandhi's crammed in the back.
8: Yeah.
3: And then I'm crammed in the front. I get out, and Scary, she's sitting behind Scary. You want to tell the story?
6: Oh, sure.
3: Yeah, go ahead. This is funny. This is typical Scary.
6: So Scary's got a small car, too. So he's like scooted all the way back, which is fine. He's tall. I'm sure.
3: And you're little.
6: I'm little, so it's fine. Whatever. And there was a bunch of stuff next to me, so I couldn't go out behind you. I had to get out behind Scary. So Scary stops on a busy street with people basically beeping and the light turning green and didn't get out of the car to let me out. He scooted up and was like, you can climb over this, right? No. Not really.
3: She could, yeah.
6: Big guy in a little car, and there's like 2 inches of space for me to squeeze through. I was like, Scary, I love that you think I can do this. This is not great.
7: I pushed my seat all the way forward, and I bent over.
3: Okay, you know how these seats, you have to bend them over, right?
4: Yeah, yeah.
3: So he unlocked the lock thing to bend it over, but it moved up like a half inch.
6: Yeah.
3: She couldn't get out. I'm already out. I'm halfway to the restaurant, man. I don't want to be a part of this. People are beeping their horns. The light's green. And he's like, come on, get out. So somehow you squeezed out. It was like a baby coming out of a vagina. It was the weirdest thing I've ever seen.
6: Those construction workers were like, what the hell is happening? Because my leg was out of the car for like a minute before I could get the rest of me out.
3: It was like the world's worst clown car.
4: Oh, my gosh.
3: So we get in the restaurant, and Gandhi's like, where's my phone? And she's like, I squeezed it out of my pocket when I got out of that car. It was like toothpaste coming out of, out of a thing.
4: Oh my gosh.
6: And lo and behold, where was it? When we get back in the car, under the seat, under Scary seat. Yeah, I was like, this is fabulous.
3: Scary.
6: Oh my God.
7: Now, did you guys not like the seat configuration at the bar? Because I love sitting on an L, L formation.
6: I was still traumatized from the car. That's all I could think
3: about. No, we did great.
6: But all he would have had to do, by the way, was just get out of the car.
4: Yeah.
6: He just wouldn't get out.
3: Yeah. Here's the bent up an inch. Anyway, okay, so there you go. So, Danielle, where are we going?
4: I don't know. We're going to have to figure something out really good.
3: Oh, and Gandhi and Scary did that thing where I was buying lunch.
4: Uh-huh.
3: I invited them to lunch. So I gave them my credit card, and she says, of course, the lady says, I'm sorry, they've already taken care of this. So they both put their cards in.
4: Oh, that was very nice.
0: We put it in when you went to the bathroom.
3: That's I beg your pardon?
4: Aw. Hello, lady.
2: Hi-oh.
4: Okay.
2: Hi-oh. Wow.
3: Is that the time you're supposed to put that in there?
6: Yeah, you didn't even notice.
2: Sounds like a good date.
3: All right, let's get into the horoscopes. Shut up, Froggy. Let's get into the horoscopes. Who's doing them today?
2: Danielle and Scary.
4: Yeah.
3: Scary, here's your horoscopes. All right, here we go.
0: Thank you.
4: Do you want to start, Scary,
0: what?
4: Or me?
0: What the hell? Look what Nate did to me. He printed it in like 2.2 font.
4: Yes.
3: I can read it.
0: I got it.
3: You know, Scary, the GLP-1s, man, they're doing something to your eyesight.
2: They're shrinking your eyes too, right. Scary.
4: Scary, that's big font. What are you talking about?
7: I feel like I'm reading the eye chart at the doctor's. Anyway,
4: you can start.
7: If it's your birthday today, happy birthday to you. You share it with some celebrities like Faith Evans, Bill Burr, and Jonathan Bennett. Okay, Gemini, stop overcomplicating something. 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Your day's a 7. So apropos.
4: Cancer, quit waiting for someone else to step up. If it needs to get done, it's on you. Your day's a 6.
7: Leo, stop expecting recognition you haven't earned yet. Put in the work first. Your day's a 5.
4: Virgo, double check everything. A small detail could cost you more than you think. Your day's a 9.
7: Libra, say what you need to say and stop dancing around it. You're not fooling anyone. Your day's an 8.
4: Scorpio, trust what you're picking up on. You don't need proof to know you're right. Your day's a 9.
7: And Sagittarius, say yes and deal with the details later. That's where you thrive. Your day's a 10.
4: Hey, Capricorn, stop acting like you have all the time in the world. You don't. Move. Your day's a 6.
7: Aquarius, do it your way and stop explaining yourself. People will catch up. Our day is an 8.
4: Pisces, stop distracting yourself. You know exactly what you should be doing right now. Your day's a 7.
7: Aries, take control before this gets out of hand. Waiting will only make it worse. Your day's an 8.
4: And Taurus, stay where you are. Moving too fast right now will backfire. Your day's a 9. And those are your Wednesday morning horoscopes.
3: Excellent. Danielle, what do you have coming up?
4: Tom Hanks, Martin Short, and Steve Martin do something very special together. And if Supergirl's skin is bulletproof, how can her ears be pierced? We'll discuss.
6: I have thoughts.
4: There's actually an answer. So.
6: Okay.
3: So if you want to kill Supergirl, use an ear piercer.
4: Is that what it is? Okay.
3: Right, we'll find out the answer. Coming up.
5: 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Come on.
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3: Why do people cheat in relationships? They're saying there is a difference between why men cheat and why women cheat. And it, of course, this does not hold true for everyone.
6: Mm-hmm. Right.
3: They did a study about the 3 reasons women cheat, and they discovered that women cheat to fill an emotional void. Okay. They're not getting what they need emotionally in the at the house.
6: Okay.
3: Sexual inconsistency.
6: Yeah.
3: They're saying sex is as important to women as it is for men. So when women lose that sexual thrill they felt in the early days of the relationship, they're going to find it somewhere else.
6: Mm.
3: Finally, unequal division of labor. Hear me out.
6: Oh, yeah.
3: They're saying because, well, if she feels as if she's doing more work around the house. She is like, she's doing everything to keep things from imploding. He does not offer as much as far as keeping the house rolling. Hmm. She feels cheated. So she's going to make up for that by getting banged.
4: Oh, wow.
6: Yeah, I read that the more work a woman feels that she does versus a man in a household, she starts to feel like she's his mother. And that just kills all sexual attraction when you feel like you're mothering somebody.
3: Oh, wow. So yeah. It's even deeper. Mm-hmm.
6: So guys, do something.
0: What up, Nate?
10: I knew a couple. I knew this girl that she cheated on him, right? And he confronted her about it. So her response was, well, you can go ahead and have a free pass and cheat on me, and we'll call it even.
0: An eye for an eye?
10: Wow. Needless to say, that relationship didn't work out.
3: Yeah.
4: Tit for tat.
3: Yeah, yeah.
4: Hey-o.
3: So to speak. So, yeah, I don't know. In my personal opinion, it's, you know, it's not a very solid foundation for a relationship.
4: One of my friends and I were talking about this the other day because we recently found out somebody that we know was cheating, and they stayed together. And she goes, could you? I go, nope. I said, I know me as a person, and I know that I would constantly be questioning everything. And at that point, you know, you either have to forgive, move on, do you know what I mean?
3: Mm-hmm.
4: And just let bygones be bygones. And I don't think I could ever do that. I would always question. It would always be a question in the
3: You're
4: back of my head.
3: A lot of people feel that same way. I somewhat feel that way.
6: That's crazy.
3: But I bring
6: it up all the time.
3: You what?
6: I bring it up all the time. Like, you could never question me for anything after that. Oh, I didn't do the dishes? Well, you cheated.
3: Well, that sounds like a really fun relationship. I want to be in that relationship.
6: That's what I'm saying. It wouldn't work.
3: I know, but on the other hand, and I'm not saying you should feel differently, or nor should I.
4: Yeah.
3: But what about, you know, well, people make mistakes. People make awful mistakes. And so there's no wiggle room for forgiveness.
4: Not for that. I don't know. Well, and that's my opinion.
6: Yeah, everyone.
3: Okay.
4: I slipped and fell and it went in. Like, I don't want to hear that. Like, that's, don't you, like, whatever. Like, to me, that's a conscious mistake.
3: Yeah, no, it's premeditated.
4: It's not something that accidentally happened.
3: Right.
4: So.
3: Yeah. We were on a plane together. Yeah. Never met her. We ended up in the lavatory. Doing it.
4: Somehow my mouth wound up on her mouth. I think I was sleeping.
6: A
4: I don't
6: wild
4: know what
6: turbulence.
4: Happened.
6: Right. Does all kinds
3: of things. Who are you calling, Nate?
10: Well,
3: are you calling someone?
10: Very interesting text. It says my coworker cheated on her husband because I was her work husband.
4: What?
3: What? Oh. Oh God, that's
4: no, no,
3: that
4: no.
3: Seems deep.
4: Yes. Yeah.
3: Anyway, sad. I do wonder. Like, the thought of forgiveness to me is an interesting concept. Forgiveness. Well, what is forgiveness? That means okay, I'm over it. We'll move on, and it's forgotten.
4: Mm-hmm.
3: Or is there a scar there deep down that will? Like, there's scar tissue going on here that will affect you later, or it's affecting you now, but you're not saying anything about it. You're going to let it go because for other reasons, you need to stay married for whatever reason or stay in this relationship.
6: Yeah.
3: I don't know.
6: Those are two totally different things. The forgiving and the forgetting. You can forgive someone and never forget it.
4: Right.
6: Or you could be really mature and do both. I couldn't, but
3: yeah, I don't think I could either.
4: I couldn't.
3: That's why I'm not sitting here. Come on, Danielle.
4: No.
3: Forgive him for cheating on you.
4: I couldn't do it.
3: I'm with you.
9: Is this Elvis?
3: Yes, it is.
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4: Red carpets and having my photo taken and all that stuff and magazine shoots are my worst nightmare. 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It's so terrifying to me. I hate it. I just want to be in my pajamas in the studio at all times every day for the rest of my life. I understand that that can't happen, so I have to, like, accept the rest of it and do it as well, because it is very exciting and it is an honor to walk a red carpet and to be on the cover of a magazine. It's all very exciting. But literally for me, it's so terrifying. I just want to be in the booth all day.
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1: 30-year-old man has been brought before court in the north, charged with attempted murder linked to a stabbing in North Belfast on Monday. Hadi Alodid, a Sudanese man with an address at Duncairn Avenue in the city, faces three charges, including possession of a knife and making threats to kill a hospital radiographer. The court heard the person stabbed has lost his left eye, suffered damage to his right eye and lacerations to his face and neck. The Chief Constable of the PSNI, John Butcher, has said that reinforcements are being brought in to support police following eruptions of street violence across Northern Ireland last night. He said plans were afoot to bolster police officer numbers by 200. He again appealed for calm.
2: And I appeal for everybody in Northern Ireland who may have any sense of people involved last night to take control of their actions. If it's your children, your grandchildren, your nieces, your nephews, people in your sports clubs, neighbours that you think were out last night, stop them from coming out today. This has got to stop.
1: The mother of a five-year-old girl stabbed near a creche on Parnell Square in Dublin in 2023 has described seeing her daughter's pink backpack and runners on the ground while medics try to resuscitate her. A jury at the Central Criminal Court has been told that 52-year-old Riyad Butchaker intended to kill three young children when he stabbed them, targeting their upper body, head, neck and chest areas. The trial is expected to continue for a number of weeks.
3: This is the forecast for Mayo. And in Castlebar, right now it's 13 degrees with light rain. Humidity is around 96% and winds are near 12 kilometres per hour. So it's feeling fairly mild overall. That's your latest weather from MPB.
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1: 30-year-old man has been brought before court in the north, charged with attempted murder linked to a stabbing in North Belfast on Monday. Hadi Al-Odid, a Sudanese man with an address at Duncairn Avenue in the city, faces three charges, including possession of a knife and making threats to kill a hospital radiographer. The court heard the person stabbed has lost his left eye, suffered damage to his right eye and lacerations to his face and neck. The Chief Constable of the PSNI, John Butcher, has said that reinforcements are being brought in to support police following eruptions of street violence across Northern Ireland last night. He said plans were afoot to bolster police officer numbers by 200. He again appealed for calm.
2: And I appeal for everybody in Northern Ireland who may have any sense of people involved last night to take control of their actions. If it's your children, your grandchildren, your nieces, your nephews, people in your sports clubs, neighbours that you think were out last night, stop them from coming out today. This has got to stop.
1: The mother of a five-year-old girl stabbed near a creche on Parnell Square in Dublin in 2023 has described seeing her daughter's pink backpack and runners on the ground while medics tried to resuscitate her. A jury at the Central Criminal Court has been told that 52-year-old Riyad Butchaker intended to kill three young children when he stabbed them, targeting their upper body, head, neck and chest areas. The trial is expected to continue for a number of weeks.
3: This is the forecast for Mayo. And in Castlebar, right now it's 13 degrees with light rain. Humidity is around 96% and winds are near 12 kilometres per hour. So it's feeling fairly mild overall. That's your latest weather from MPB.
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0: B Radio 1 with the latest news.
1: There's been a second night of trouble in the north, where police fired water cannon on rioters after the missiles were thrown at them. There was violence in Belfast, Newton Abbey and Derry, but it was not on the same scale as Tuesday night. The British Government Minister for Northern Ireland, Hilary Benn, condemned it as racist thuggery.
2: If you are targeting people on the basis of their colour of their skin, how else can you describe them? That is racist thuggery. There's no question about it at all. And these are people who have come to Northern Ireland, settled. Someone was forced out of their home. They've been living here for 20 years. And there is no place for this whatsoever.
1: The violence followed an attack on a man in Belfast on Monday night. The family of the man injured in that attack say they're disgusted by the unrest and appealed for calm. They said that false information on social media had forced them to clarify that Stephen Ogilby is in a stable condition in hospital. The head of World Football's governing body has told critics to chill and relax over the World Cup as amid criticism of the build-up to the tournament, which starts tonight. The FIFA president Gianni Infantino was responding to the concerns centred on visa issues for players and officials entering the United States.
3: It's not easy when you have 300,000 accredited people to process them, to vet them. Unfortunately, our world is a very aggressive world, and security goes above everything. And when I say to chill, I don't mean to chill and do nothing. I mean to trust us that we are working behind the scenes.
1: Iran's warning that it will shoot at any vessel trying to sail through the Strait of Hormuz after it closed the waterway again. The country has also fired missiles at US bases in Jordan, Kuwait and Bahrain in response to American strikes. The US President Donald Trump had promised further attacks if Iran did not agree to a peace agreement. And the European Central Bank's widely expected to announce an increase in its main interest rate today. It's forecast to rise from 2 to 2.25% in response to rising inflation. The move will mean higher repayments for tracker mortgage customers here.
4: This is the forecast for Mayo, and in Castlebar right now it's 13 degrees with overcast clouds. Humidity is around 98% and winds are near 19 kilometers per hour, so it's feeling fairly mild overall. That's your latest weather from MPB.
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Y'all call it a moment.

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1: There's been a second night of trouble in the north, where police fired water cannon on rioters after the missiles were thrown at them. There was violence in Belfast, Newton Abbey and Derry, but it was not on the same scale as Tuesday night. The British Government Minister for Northern Ireland, Hilary Benn, condemned it as racist thuggery.
2: If you are targeting people on the basis of their colour of their skin, how else can you describe them? That is racist thuggery. There's no question about it at all. And these are people who have come to Northern Ireland, settled. Someone was forced out of their home. They've been living here for 20 years. And there is no place for this whatsoever.
1: The violence followed an attack on a man in Belfast on Monday night. The family of the man injured in that attack say they're disgusted by the unrest and appealed for calm. They said that false information on social media had forced them to clarify that Stephen Ogilvie is in a stable condition in hospital. The head of World Football's governing body has told critics to chill and relax over the World Cup amid criticism of the build-up to the tournament, which starts tonight. The FIFA president Gianni Infantino was responding to the concerns centred on visa issues for players and officials entering the United States.
3: It's not easy when you have 300,000 accredited people to process them, to vet them. Unfortunately, our world is a very aggressive world, and security goes above everything. And when I say to chill, I don't mean to chill and do nothing. I mean to trust us that we are working behind the scenes.
1: Iran's warning that it will shoot at any vessel trying to sail through the Strait of Hormuz after it closed the waterway again. The country has also fired missiles at US bases in Jordan, Kuwait and Bahrain in response to American strikes. The US President Donald Trump had promised further attacks if Iran did not agree to a peace agreement. And the European Central Bank's widely expected to announce an increase in its main interest rate today. It's forecast to rise from 2 to 2.25% in response to rising inflation. The move will mean higher repayments for tracker mortgage customers here.
4: This is the forecast for Mayo. And in Castlebar, right now it's 13 degrees with overcast clouds. Humidity is around 98% and winds are near 19 kilometres per hour. So it's feeling fairly mild overall. That's your latest weather from MPB.
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0: When you're missing home, only know you love her when you let her go. 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
1: 12 police officers have been injured during a second night of unrest in the north. 16 arrests were made. Missiles were thrown at police who responded by firing water cannon at rioters. The unrest was not on the same scale as Tuesday night. The British Government Minister for Northern Ireland, Hilary Benn, described the trouble as racist thuggery. He was speaking to Sky News.
2: If you are targeting people on the basis of their colour of their skin, how else can you describe them? That is racist thuggery. There's no question about it at all. And these are people who have come to Northern Ireland, settled. Someone was forced out of their home. They've been living here for 20 years. And there is no place for this whatsoever.
1: Ryanair is being investigated for charging parents to sit with their children on flights. The UK competition watchdog says it's considering whether the practice complies with consumer law. Ryanair requires and charges at least one parent to sit with their child. Paying to reserve a seat is optional for other passengers. The airline says its policy complies with the law. The United States has launched fresh attacks on Iran, prompting a response from Tehran. Iran's foreign ministry condemned the strikes, saying the ceasefire between the two sides was all but meaningless. It described the US action as illegal and criminal. A man has been arrested after a petrol bomb attack in Sligo. A fire broke out at a pub in the town last night after the device was thrown at its entrance. A man in his 70s has been arrested.
3: This is the forecast for Mayo. And in Castlebar, right now it's 13 degrees with overcast clouds. Humidity is around 98% and winds are near 19 kilometres per hour. So it's feeling fairly mild overall. That's your latest weather from MPB.
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1: 12 police officers have been injured during a second night of unrest in the north. 16 arrests were made. Missiles were thrown at police who responded by firing water cannon at rioters. The unrest was not on the same scale as Tuesday night. The British Government Minister for Northern Ireland, Hilary Benn, described the trouble as racist thuggery. He was speaking to Sky News.
2: If you are targeting people on the basis of their colour of their skin, how else can you describe them? That is racist thuggery. There's no question about it at all. And these are people who have come to Northern Ireland, settled. Someone was forced out of their home. They've been living here for 20 years. And there is no place for this whatsoever.
1: Ryanair is being investigated for charging parents to sit with their children on flights. The UK competition watchdog says it's considering whether the practice complies with consumer law. Ryanair requires and charges at least one parent to sit with their child. Paying to reserve a seat is optional for other passengers. The airline says its policy complies with the law. The United States has launched fresh attacks on Iran, prompting a response from Tehran. Iran's foreign ministry condemned the strikes, saying the ceasefire between the two sides was all but meaningless. It described the US action as illegal and criminal. A man has been arrested after a petrol bomb attack in Sligo. A fire broke out at a pub in the town last night after the device was thrown at its entrance. A man in his 70s has been arrested.
3: This is the forecast for Mayo. And in Castlebar, right now it's 13 degrees with light rain. Humidity is around 98% and winds are near 18 kilometres per hour. So it's feeling fairly mild overall. That's your latest weather from MPB.
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1: 12 police officers have been injured during a second night of unrest in the north. 16 arrests were made. Missiles were thrown at police who responded by firing water cannon at rioters. The unrest was not on the same scale as Tuesday night. The British Government Minister for Northern Ireland, Hilary Benn, described the trouble as racist thuggery. He was speaking to Sky News.
2: If you are targeting people on the basis of their colour of their skin, how else can you describe them? That is racist thuggery. There's no question about it at all. And these are people who have come to Northern Ireland, settled. Someone was forced out of their home. They've been living here for 20 years. And there is no place for this whatsoever.
1: Ryanair is being investigated for charging parents to sit with their children on flights. The UK competition

0: watchdog says it's considering whether the practice complies with consumer law. Ryanair requires and charges at least one parent to sit with their child. Paying to reserve a seat is optional for other passengers. The airline says its policy complies with the law. The United States has launched fresh attacks on Iran, prompting a response from Tehran. Iran's foreign ministry condemned the strikes, saying the ceasefire between the two sides was all but meaningless. It described the US action as illegal and criminal. A man has been arrested after a petrol bomb attack in Sligo. A fire broke out at a pub in the town last night after the device was thrown at its entrance. A man in his 70s has been arrested.
1: This is the forecast for Mayo. And in Castlebar, right now it's 13 degrees with light rain. Humidity is around 98% and winds are near 18 kilometres per hour. So it's feeling fairly mild overall. That's your latest weather from MPB.
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1: Come on in. I've been waiting. Sit down, relax. You know, I got a few things I've been thinking about. I'd like to share them with you. I know things have been a little strained around here lately because of all the stuff going on outside the house, you know, the pressure, the house, the pressure, the

0: This is MPB Radio 1 with the latest news.
1: 12 police officers have been injured during a second night of unrest in the north. 16 arrests were made. Missiles were thrown at police who responded by firing water cannon at rioters. The unrest was not on the same scale as Tuesday night. The British Government Minister for Northern Ireland, Hilary Benn, described the trouble as racist thuggery. He was speaking to Sky News.
2: If you are targeting people on the basis of their colour of their skin, how else can you describe them? That is racist thuggery. There's no question about it at all. And these are people who have come to Northern Ireland, settled. Someone was forced out of their home. They've been living here for 20 years. And there is no place for this whatsoever.
1: Ryanair is being investigated for charging parents to sit with their children on flights. The UK competition watchdog says it's considering whether the practice complies with consumer law. Ryanair requires and charges at least one parent to sit with their child. Paying to reserve a seat is optional for other passengers. The airline says its policy complies with the law. The United States has launched fresh attacks on Iran, prompting a response from Tehran. Iran's foreign ministry condemned the strikes, saying the ceasefire between the two sides was all but meaningless. It described the US action as illegal and criminal. A man has been arrested after a petrol bomb attack in Sligo. A fire broke out at a pub in the town last night after the device was thrown at its entrance. A man in his 70s has been arrested.
3: This is the forecast for Mayo. And in Castlebar, right now it's 13 degrees with light rain. Humidity is around 98% and winds are near 18 kilometres per hour. So it's feeling fairly mild overall. That's your latest weather from MPB.

0: 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I am single and sweet.
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3: Good morning.
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1: 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Bella Hameen is here on the phone and the text. 855-591-1035. We'll get to Game Show Wednesday. We'll get to a new waiting by the phone. We'll get to many a thing, guys, because it's Wednesday. We're halfway there. Let's start the show. Lots of energy. Is everyone ready?
3: Woo!
1: Not convinced, but we're doing it anyway. It's the Fred Show. Welcome to Hump Day. Thanks for having us on the radio, on the iHeart app, YouTube, Facebook.

0: Ever been left waiting by the phone? It's the Fred Show.
1: Angela, good morning. Welcome to the program. How are you?
2: Hi, good morning. I'm doing okay, but I'm feeling really confused right now.
1: Yes, of course. And that's why we're here, waiting by the phone. We are public servants, and we're going to try and figure out if you've been ghosted, what's going on. You met a guy. His name is Luke. Why don't you tell us how you met, about any dates you've been on, and then what's happening now and why you're confused?
2: Yeah, well, we met on Hinge, and once we matched, we were talking so much, just like a ton, and our messages were really flirtatious. So we planned a date, and so this is where things got really weird. When I got to the date, I walked up to the table and said hi to him, and I sat down, and then he just looked like he saw a ghost. And I was like, that's weird. But then out of nowhere, it got even weirder because he started speaking Italian and then claiming that he doesn't even speak English, which doesn't make any sense because we were talking and texting so much all in English.
3: Hmm.
2: And yeah,
1: okay.
2: I just had no idea what was going on. It was the weirdest thing ever.
1: Well, I'm trying to figure this out. So this guy had no issue communicating with you via text, right? So he knows English.
2: Yeah, exactly.
1: Okay, but then you go on his date, and then all of a sudden it's broken English to only Italian, and you're sitting there going, wait a minute, well, how did you talk to me before then?
2: Exactly, yeah. It doesn't make any sense.
1: Yeah, okay. Why don't you get on, like, Google Translate or something and then start texting him in Italian? Maybe that's the problem. Maybe that's why you haven't heard from him, because now maybe he had amnesia and he just forgot how to speak English.
2: I mean, I don't know. It was just, like, you know, I would never even normally go on waiting by the phone, but this was just way too weird for me to not share and to try to figure out what was going on with this.
1: That's where we come in. We're going to call this guy. I'm going to get out my Italian translation machine here and see if I can figure out how to communicate with him. Luke the Italian. Okay. We're going to call him in just a second and see if we can figure out what's going on. You'll be on the phone the whole time, and the hope, as always, is that we can straighten this out and set you up on another date that we pay for. Sound good?
2: Okay, yeah. Thank you. That sounds good.
1: Let's see what happens next. Part 2 of Waiting by the Phone after

0: Good morning. It's the Fred Show, part two of Waiting by the Phone. Hey, Angela.
1: Hey.
0: Let's call this guy Luke. You met on Hinge, one of the apps, and mm-hmm. you were chatting, and it was flirtatious, and it was all good, and you planned a date together. You go on the date, you sit down, and the guy's facial expression changes, and then all he'll do is speak to you in Italian. It's almost like he forgot how to speak English.
1: Yep, that's exactly what happened. And so, because I don't know any Italian, and it was just super awkward, I got up and left, and, you know, I haven't seen or heard from him ever since that happened.
0: He never, like, he spoke Italian, and then he never wavered. Like, he'd never, no other words of English came out.
1: Nope, not at all.
0: Oh, okay, but he knew English when he was texting
1: confusing.
0: You. Let's just be clear. Right, okay, yeah. All right, mm-hmm. let's call this guy right now. Good luck.
1: Okay, thank you.
2: Hello?
0: Well, that's interesting. Hey, ciao, Luke. Ciao. My name is Fred. I'm calling from the Fred Show, the morning radio show. And I have to tell you that you are on the radio right now. And I would need your permission to continue with the call. Can we chat for just a second in English?
2: Sure.
0: Yeah, see, that seemed to him like it was a weird question. You know, that we, why would we speak in English? But he's you are Luke, right? You are Luke. And you're on the dating app Hinge, right?
2: Yes, I'm Luke.
0: Okay, well, it's funny because we met a woman named Angela, and she reached out to us, said that she met you on Hinge, and you seem to have forgotten how to speak English. Do you remember that?
2: Oh yeah. Angela. No, scusa. Cosa?
3: What?
2: Non capisco. Inglese? No. Io non parlo inglese. Mi dispiace.
3: Luke, stop playing with us.
0: Luke.
2: Non capisco.
0: No, you know. You understand, capisce. You understand.
2: No. Forse tu sbagli. Io non parlo inglese mai. Solo italiano, sempre italiano.
3: Luke, what just happened,
4: yes,
3: bro?
4: Keep Luke, talking,
0: Luke,
4: though.
0: Luke, hold on. I know you speak English because you spoke it to me, you know, for a good minute before we did this. Can we just go back to English? It's just you and me.
2: No. Inglese. No. Ma questi americani. Questo è ridicoloso.
4: Ooh.
0: So we're not. We're not going to speak in English. I just want to be clear because you spoke English until I said her name, and then you then you became Luca.
2: No. Aspetta. Forse il mio cugino. Lui parla inglese, io no. No, io sono, questo dice, turista. Sono turista.
0: Great. Barista? What does that have to do with this?
2: No, turista.
3: Ooh. Oh, you have a tourism visa, got it.
0: hey, Angela.
2: Certo.
0: Angela, this dude obviously speaks English, and this is obviously, I would love to get the story out of him, but I don't know why he's doing this.
1: No, I have no idea. Are you crazy?
3: What?
0: No. I mean, is there any, Luke, is there any way we could get you to speak English again? Anyway?
3: This is not nice
2: forse,
3: to her.
2: Forse è stata Google Translate.
0: Oh, Google, I knew that one, yeah.
2: Google Translate. Yeah. Ma non parlo inglese.
3: Come on, just give her the real reason. You're being weird.
0: Obviously, there was something that he didn't like, and it's easier for him to pretend. I guess this is his way out of something. Can you think of anything, Angela? Like, are your pictures old? Or I'm not saying that you're not attractive. I'm just saying, like, is there any? Did you change your hair? I'm trying to think of all the things we've heard over the. Did you put your, you know, bare feet up on the table? Like, did you do anything weird?
1: No, I can't think of anything weird that I did, and my pictures are recent. I think they're all pretty recent.
0: I'm going to give you one more chance, Luke. Do you want to tell us why you haven't called Angela in English?
3: Be brave.
2: Okay, fine.
0: There he is. There's Luke.
2: Okay, you got me, okay? Look, I panicked.
3: Yeah, we did.
2: All right?
0: You panicked. Why
2: panicked.
0: Did you panic?
2: I showed up, and I swear she looked completely different from her photos, and I didn't know what to do, so my brain just shut down, and somehow,
3: that
2: I don't
3: was
2: know,
3: your first
2: pretending
3: choice.
2: Not to speak. I don't know. I thought pretending not to speak English felt like the least mean option. I don't know.
3: I feel you.
0: But you obviously speak English because you planned the date in English. So, I mean, like, I could understand if you'd never met before that you could try this one. But, like, you answered the phone in English.
3: Honey.
0: You texted
2: like
0: her
2: I
0: in
2: said,
0: English.
2: Like I said, my brain turned off and I didn't know what to do.
0: Okay. Well, I wish I could ask you in Italian, but I can't. Would you like to go out with her again? We'll pay for it. I think I know the answer. You can go to a nice Italian restaurant. You can order an Italian. She'll be very impressed. Would you like to go out with her again?
2: I'm not just not attracted to her, and I didn't want to hurt her feelings, and I did hurt her feelings, and so I don't feel like it's for the best.
0: Well, I mean, a better question would be, Angela, after hearing all of this, would you even want to go out with him again?
1: No, I wouldn't, because it's just ridiculous what he did, and he really didn't have to do all that. He could have just told me, or we could have just, you know, like, had our day, and it didn't have to go on for long. It could have been like, you know, he could have said that he had to leave or something after we were there for, like, I don't know, 30 minutes or something. Like, you could give someone 30 minutes of your time, right? And then, like, it could have been over. He really didn't have to pretend to not know any English and just speak Italian. And then, you know, now my feelings really are hurt. So,
0: well, I think that's kind of fair standard.
1: I don't want to go out with him.
0: Yeah. You agree to go on a date with somebody for drinks. Typically, it's two drinks. Typically, that's just kind of, you know, everyone's going to make time and get ready and go out and do all that. It's usually kind of like universally accepted. We're going to sit there for two drinks. And if it doesn't work out, then that's fine, whatever. But, or you could just start speaking another language and pretend like you don't speak English anymore, that you just have amnesia and forgot. But anyway, look.
3: Y'all would try anything, won't you?
0: This is a new one. We've never heard this one before. But Luke, adios. And Angela, good luck to you. Yeah, ciao is hello and goodbye, right? So ciao again. And guys, best of luck to both of you.
1: Thank you.
3: Adios, Luke.
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1: Fans at the Toy Story 5 premiere got a pretty big surprise when Taylor Swift showed up, performed her song from the movie I Knew It, I Knew You, a song inspired by the character Jessie. When the curtain rose up at the theater, she was already behind the piano, and then she brought out the legend Randy Newman, and they did You've Got a Friend in Me together, which, if I had to guess, was probably a big moment for her since she was such a massive Toy Story fan when she was little. Aww. Speaking of that, my favorite part was her on the red carpet. She brought her very own, from her childhood, Toy Story VHS, and she had all the characters sign it. So I think she's like actually a fan. Like, maybe she even asked to be involved in this project because it's giving that she really cares. By the way, not even Tom Hanks was in the know about her involvement in the movie, but we are getting that June 19th. So look out for that. It was really sweet.
2: I'll be there.
1: Yeah.
2: June 19th.
1: I don't know the last Toy Story I watched, and I'm just having a hard time understanding what we could possibly do with the storyline.
3: They'll figure it out for hundreds of millions of dollars it is. Yeah.
1: I would figure anything out. Yeah.
2: Oh, I would too. If my voice can be used from 30 years ago and then today, we are moving this bag.
1: I mean, that would be a good job.
3: I may have stopped at one. I don't know that I've seen a Toy Story beyond the first one.
1: Yeah.
3: I'm not opposed to it.
4: Yeah.
3: I certainly haven't seen four more, though.
2: Yeah. Well, if you're home, you know, on a Tuesday afternoon watching one, that'd be a little concerning personally.
3: I think I probably watch way worse than that. But that's between me and my
1: high school dramas.
3: Right.
2: Between you and God.
3: So what if I'm at home watching All American again? So what? Right. So what? They're totally in high school and in college, obviously.
1: Oh, my gosh. My little cousin had a Andy toy, and you pulled in, and there's a snake in my boot.
2: I always wanted one.
1: Yeah. And I still say that to this day, and people don't know what I'm talking about.
3: Do you ever watch shows? Like, I don't know. There are certain networks that will show TV shows that were, I mean, I grew up in the 90s. You grew up more in the 2000s, I guess. But, like, I don't know. 90210 was big when I was in middle school.
1: Mm.
3: And I guess maybe even younger. But, like, everybody watched that. And those guys were so cool. Like, everybody on that show was so cool. Like, the way they dressed. Mm-hmm. You know, Steve had his what did he have, a Corvette?
1: Yep.
3: I mean, but anyway, and so I was on the other day and I watched it, and it's like so old timey looking. Like, I may as well have been watching a black and white film. Like, not only is the acting like very mid, I'm sorry, Luke Perry, like, you're a legend, but the acting, he may have gone on to greater things, I'm not sure, but the acting is very mid. You know, this fashion is, it's all in line, it's all on trend for like what was happening at the time in 1991 or whatever, but like, I watched this and I'm like, why did everyone think this was the ideal? Like, man, they're all so hot, and we want them. We want their lives. And now I watch them go, I don't want any of that.
1: Everything's like that. The old computer games we were entertained by, like the things we thought were high tech.
3: The old Real World. Like, I remember I thought those people were like so cool. Like, oh my gosh, you're in the Real World. Like, this is so cool. And now I'm watching, and then like the houses were so awesome. And now I look at it, I'm like, it looks like Michael Jordan's mansion that they can't sell.
1: Yeah.
3: You know, from 1990 with a glass block. I don't know. Obviously, it was cool at the time. We didn't know anything. But, like, now I watch it. I can't believe I thought this was so amazing.
1: I do remember my mom was a single mom, and so I was just her and I against the world. So I would watch Melrose Place, I think with her. Yeah. And, like, there was some, like, that was almost, like, soap opera-esque, I feel like.
3: Yeah, a bunch of hot people in an apartment complex doing it.
1: It got a little scary sometimes, I feel like, I remember. I don't know. But Melrose Place.
3: Like, I used to watch Nip Tuck. Do you ever watch the show Nip Tuck?
1: Yes.
3: I used to watch. I thought that was like so awesome. And I think it was on a streaming service or something. And I'm like, I'm going to watch it again. And I pulled it up and I'm like, this is so corny. Like, the special effects or whatever. Like, I just can't believe I thought this was so amazing. What was it? Entourage is another one.
1: Yeah.
3: I tried to rewatch Entourage the other day. And like, scenes of it are still amazing. But start to finish, it just looks hokey now because it's old.
1: Shout out Marky Mark. You guys have
3: he was on Entourage?
1: It was about him. He produced it.
3: He did?
1: It was about his life.
2: Oh.
1: Mark Wahlberg.
3: I didn't know that.
1: Yeah.
3: Oh, I didn't know
2: that.
1: Fun fact.
3: I didn't know that.
2: Adam Brody?
3: Because the guy was a movie star. He wasn't a music... Yeah, Adrian Grenier. Yeah.
2: Oh, no,
3: I didn't know that.
1: Adam Brody was in The O.C.
2: Oh, my bad.
1: Yeah, but that was the time. You guys have seen Machine Gun Kelly's blackout tattoos, right?
4: Yes.
1: Like, he covered his whole body. Well, now he's opening up about the darker side of those, pun intended. I don't know why he didn't think there would be one. But this process was really extreme. And if you have not seen it, he blacked out most of his chest, his stomach, his shoulders, his arms. He said the tattoo was supposed to take 2 years, but he pushed to finish in just 2 months, which I feel like this is a lesson for Paulina. I feel like you try to rush things sometimes, and he didn't like that. He said it came as a personal transformation, and he wanted to reinvent his body, so that's why he did it from the older tattoos. You know, some people get them removed. He just wanted to, like, do white out, but the opposite. But rushing that process took a toll. After tattooing near his lymph nodes, he became really sick, I guess. His skin turned yellow. He couldn't sleep. He lost movement in parts of his upper body. He called it one of the most painful experiences of his life. Despite the health scare, he finished the process, says it left him feeling inspired and stronger, having pushed through it, something he didn't need to push through. The tattoo was created by a celebrity artist. I guess his name is Rox with two X's, which, of course, he's a tattoo artist. Often described as a dramatic blackout or dark mode design cover. From his previous tattoos. And it just made me think of Paulina. That's the reason I said that, is when I told you it takes a couple sessions to go blonde, and you were like, no, I'm gonna go blonde, like, in one session.
2: Oh, I'm that girl who will go to your chair at the salon and say, I'd like to leave as a blonde.
1: Right. Like, I just want this, and I don't have time. And I get it. Like, I wanted that too.
2: Knowing that it's healthier and better to get it in, you know, through, you know, a couple times. We're gonna come back and bleach it and do what you gotta do, but slowly. Yeah. No, not me.
3: I've never gone blonde, so I can't relate to this.
2: You never did, like, tips or anything? Like, I guess that wouldn't be fully blonde.
1: It's giving you did tips.
3: The most my mom would let me do is that sun in. Oh. Like, where you spray that crap and turn my hair basically red.
1: Talk about cancer. We probably,
3: We
1: were all spraying.
3: She wasn't doing that. She wasn't doing all
1: no
3: that.
1: No tips for you?
3: You know, we weren't going in foil wrapped or whatever. No.
1: I just picture you in, like, your three polos or, like, your three Abercrombie shirts, Birkenstocks, like, leg wash denim, and frosted tips. Like, I feel like there was that version of you somewhere.
3: I don't think we did the frosted tips. If we did, it was not a regular occurrence, but that was very cool.
1: How ridiculous. It was. Our boy Jason went blonde a few years ago and surprised us all. I liked it. JFK Jr.'s nephew, Jack Schlossberg, that's a hard one for me to say, Schlossberg, stopped by Andy Cohen's show, and he opened up about how he felt. And I did this story when Madonna said that JFK Jr. was her best sex ever. He said, well, I'm currently running for office, so all I can say is that I bet she was right. So, you know, he didn't say, don't speak of my dead relative like that. He said, she's probably right, but I can't elaborate. So there you go. And I'd like to think of him that way as well. If you want to follow us on social, we are everywhere. We are on YouTube, Fred Show Radio, Instagram, Threads. We are on Twitch. We are on the free iHeartRadio app. We are in your ear holes. We're everywhere.
3: There's got to be somewhere else that we are. I feel like you left something out.
1: I probably did.
3: I mean, I feel like, yeah. All right, well, if you could, like, make sure. Double check your list, and we'll get back to it. Good morning, guys. It's Wednesday. It's the Fred Show, bright and early. Hello. What happened to my voice? I was a

0: It's the Fred Show. Good morning. I don't even know what category you would put this in. But let's introduce now to everybody a new kind of sexuality. You ready? It's called phrasexuality. And I don't know who made this official, but this is in the news this morning. Phrasexuality is a sexual orientation where someone feels more sexually attracted to people that they don't know well, but that attraction tends to fade as they become emotionally closer or more familiar with the person. I feel like everybody who dates me is phrasexual.
1: Oh.
0: They like me until they get to know me, and that becomes the problem.
2: That's nice.
0: I think it might be the other way. I think people may not like me as much, and then they get to know me and they're like, oh, this guy's actually harmless. You know, he just sits at his house and watches any documentary that comes on of any nature about any topic. Like, how can you hate that guy?
1: Would you say that you're phrasexual? Like, you don't like people until you get to know them?
2: It's giving fear of commitment.
1: Yeah,
0: well, that's the thing, though. I think everybody looks at me and they're like, you must have a fear of commitment, and I don't. I don't have a fear of commitment. I have a fear of losing my life. If I have a fear of anything, of losing life in the form that I know it.
1: Oh, okay.
2: Oh, I thought you were like dying.
0: No, I don't think anyone's going to kill me. I mean, I've watched a lot of Dateline. I do have a fear of my partner taking me cliff jumping and then forgetting to attach the bungee jump to me or whatever, the bungee cord to me. You know, if I'm dating someone and things aren't going well and they pick up base jumping as a hobby and they want me to come with them and they want to pack my parachute for me, then I think maybe we won't. I think maybe we won't. So it's the opposite of demisexuality, where attraction often grows after forming a strong emotional bond. For phrasexual people, I feel like this is made up, the excitement and attraction may be strongest at the beginning of a relationship and decrease as intimacy develops. Experts say it's not the same as being afraid of commitment or simply getting bored in relationships. Rather, it's a legitimate way that some people experience attraction. In short, phrasexuality means that you're often most attracted to people when they're new and unfamiliar, and that attraction may lessen as you get to know them better. I wonder if it's about getting to know them or about feeling like
2: trapped.
0: Or the other way, where you think I hate to use the word one, but like where you pursued someone and then they're like, okay. And then once they say, okay, you're like, oh, like now I have to date them. Because I think some people get caught up in the chase.
1: Yes.
2: Yeah.
1: That's a very true statement.
0: And so I wonder if that's what it's more about. It's more about like the pursuit and then people feeling resistance or like, I'm not really into you or whatever. And then people become into you. Because you work at it or because you immerse, I don't know, you spend time with the people or whatever. And then once they're like, okay, then you're like, oh, well, I'm good. Good to know, though. Like, good to know that I could.
2: What parts of life are you most afraid of losing?
0: Let me sit on my
2: lay down. I'm
0: gonna have a seat on the couch. I mean, we have a couch in here for a reason. Yeah. I say that I'm being dramatic.
2: I'm just curious.
0: I'm being dramatic. It has nothing to do with any one individual. I think it has to do with there are so few times that I'm lonely and so few times that I'm like, man, it would be so great if somebody else were here right now to share this with me, that I almost feel it makes me a little nervous. Like, how do I immerse my life into yours and vice versa? Because I can do whatever I want. And for all the people who say, man, I'd be lonely if I didn't have a partner, imagine if you could do whatever you want. And I think in time you might, after years and years of doing this, in my case, decades, then you might be like, wow, this is actually kind of great. And somebody else might have needs.
1: Yep.
0: And I would have to attend to that. And I'm being funny and I'm being dramatic, but it's more to do with that than it is. It's giving up, I guess, something that I hold sacred, which is my private time. And so it has more to do with that than it does with any form of commitment or that any one individual is not, you know, up to it or whatever. But then I think for me, I'm selfish. I become very selfish with my time because I can be.
2: I think ideally, like, you're good doing that on your own, but like a person would just add to that. So then you'd be like, it would just be cool if she was here. Cause I don't ever really feel lonely either. I don't know. Maybe that's a weird thing to say. I don't understand that emotion. I'm around people all the time. And then when I don't want to be, I go home. But, I wonder if it's like that for people, you know?
1: I don't know, man. My fiance lost my car keys this morning. It's really not that great. So,
0: are you becoming phrasexual?
1: Man, yeah, whatever like it's called.
0: You were into it. He put a ring on it, but then he lost your car keys. I'm a little bit less attracted to
1: I'm
0: you
1: so
0: this
1: mad.
0: Morning.
1: Yes.
0: Yeah. Yeah, see? He's like, yeah, Kiki's a phrasexual, everyone.
2: Yep.
0: It's the Fred Show.

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1: 12 police officers have been injured during a second night of unrest in the north. 16 arrests were made. Missiles were thrown at police who responded by firing water cannon at rioters. The unrest was not on the same scale as Tuesday night. The British Government Minister for Northern Ireland, Hilary Benn, described the trouble as racist thuggery. He was speaking to Sky News.
2: If you are targeting people on the basis of their colour of their skin, how else can you describe them? That is racist thuggery. There's no question about it at all. And these are people who have come to Northern Ireland, settled. Someone was forced out of their home. They've been living here for 20 years. And there is no place for this whatsoever.
1: Ryanair is being investigated for charging parents to sit with their children on flights. The UK competition watchdog says it's considering whether the practice complies with consumer law. Ryanair requires and charges at least one parent to sit with their child. Paying to reserve a seat is optional for other passengers. The airline says its policy complies with the law. The United States has launched fresh attacks on Iran, prompting a response from Tehran. Iran's foreign ministry condemned the strikes, saying the ceasefire between the two sides was all but meaningless. It described the US action as illegal and criminal. A man has been arrested after a petrol bomb attack in Sligo. A fire broke out at a pub in the town last night after the device was thrown at its entrance. A man in his 70s has been arrested.
3: This is the forecast for Mayo. And in Castlebar, right now it's 13 degrees with overcast clouds. Humidity is around 98% and winds are near 13 kilometres per hour. So it's feeling fairly mild overall. That's your latest weather from MPB.

0: Change my last day. I'm retiring.
1: If you don't stop that boy, I swear to God. Yeah.
0: Honestly, I've had enough. Sabrina Carpenter with that single espresso. But Kiki, you got what?
2: That double espresso, baby.
3: Okay. Nice.
4: The Fred Show is on.
0: It's Wednesday, June 10th. The Fred Show's here. Hi, Kaylin.
1: Good morning.
0: Jason's out today. Good morning, Paulina.
5: Hey.
0: Hi, Kiki.
5: Good morning.
0: Showbiz Shelly will be here next hour with money. Bella Hameen's here on the phone and the text, as always, 855-591-1035. Headlines and the entertainment report are next. What are you working on, Kay?
1: Morgan Wallen, this whole situation with the show cancellation may not be exactly what it seemed. Also, shout out to Cash App, who just came out with something that will be the most fun way to spend money. Like, I need one. I'm joining Cash App. I'm getting a profile because I need this thing that you can use to spend money.
0: Are you allowed to go on Cash App, Paulina? Are you banned from that one, too?
5: They haven't got me yet.
0: Okay.
5: I like Cash App.
0: It's Venmo that you can't go on, right? Because you've been money laundering?
5: You know, it's not laundering. I just move some money around. Mm-hmm. I might have had multiple accounts. I have multiple names.
0: That's called money laundering. Yeah. That's what you're doing. Paulina, it's a national day today. If I were to give you tea that's cold, what would you call that?
5: Iced tea.
0: Oh, what would you call it?
5: Iced tea.
0: Iced tea.
5: Yeah, iced tea.
0: Oh, now you put the at the D the second time.
5: Yeah,
0: that's
5: the D.
0: That's the debate, guys. The debate is, this is going to be one of the biggest debates we've ever had on the show. Because I love it when we talk about things that people get really upset about. Is it ice or iced tea? That's the debate. Ice, I-C-E-T, or is it I-C-E-D-T? How do you say it? Like, it's cold. Hey, it's warm outside. You want to come over for some lemonade or?
2: Oh, it's the correct way is with the D, but I only say iced tea.
5: Mm-hmm.
2: Yeah.
0: Also, you're acknowledging that you've made up your own word, because that's the debate. The debate is whether there is a D or not a D in iced tea. According to Merriam-Webster, the dictionary, both are fine, but it's supposed to be iced with a D, T.
5: Yeah.
0: That's become more common in speaking because English speakers regularly leave out sounds in everyday words out of laziness. Sounds like you're saying iced tea, but it's iced tea.
1: It's tea that is iced.
0: Right. It's national iced tea.
5: I'm going to start saying that. So
0: everyone should be excited.
5: Iced. Want some tea that's iced?
1: Yeah.
5: I'm gonna start saying that instead.
0: Do it. Well, this is apparently enough of a debate. They wrote a whole article about it. So it's on this morning. Also, phrases that people are saying wrong. And I'm sure most of us are saying most of these wrong because I think it's just like, you know, I don't know. They morph into something else from what they were supposed to be. And then I think oftentimes we say phrases and we don't necessarily think about what they're supposed to mean or like what the words would mean. We just say the phrase because it becomes part of like, you know, nomenclature or whatever. But, apparently instead of saying might as well, like I might as well, people say minus well.
1: Drives me nuts.
0: Minus well.
5: Yeah, my mom says that. I give her a pass, though, for everything. Anything she says, it goes.
0: English is your, third language?
5: Second. Actually third, you're right, technically, yeah.
0: I know your mom better than you, so.
1: What was the other one? What is
5: Russian. They make you learn that back in the day in Poland.
1: Oh.
5: Yeah, they would make you learn Russian. So it's Polish, Russian, and then she learned English coming here.
1: Are they similar languages?
5: No, they're so different, which is crazy.
0: Okay. I feel so stupid when I travel. Like, I was just in Poland a month ago, 6 weeks ago. Man, the pierogies in Poland. Actually, where we live, they're just as good. I just feel dumb because everywhere I went, it was like, you know, the average person I was meeting was speaking, or like the tour guides, they would speak English, Polish, Russian,
5: Ukrainian.
0: Mm-hmm. Sometimes some of them would speak Spanish and Italian, and I'm going French, and I'm going, okay, cool. Yeah, I barely speak English well.
5: Yeah.
0: What's the other one? All intents and purposes. People say for all intensive purposes.
5: Yep.
0: It's intents and purposes.
1: People say first come, first serve, and it's served.
5: Nip it in the bud.
1: Mm-hmm. That's a big one.
0: One person said, this is from Reddit. My brother thought the people that lived next door to us were next store neighbors.
5: I used to say that.
0: As opposed to next door.
5: Next door neighbors. Yeah.
0: But like, you got to think about what you're saying. Like, next door neighbors doesn't make any sense.
5: Well,
0: next
5: fine,
0: door,
5: yeah.
0: The next door over.
5: The next door neighbor.
0: Cease and assist. It's cease and desist.
5: Oh, yeah. Though that one I know very well.
0: It's not a cease and assist. What kind of cease and desist?
1: Wait a minute.
0: Why are you always getting...
1: That's the topic.
0: Why are you always getting a C and D?
5: No, not me.
0: Who are you slandering?
5: Listen, I've been in the industry for a minute. I've heard that word.
0: People will say up and Adam, but it's up and Adam.
1: Like
0: up and Adam, like we're, yeah.
5: Oh.
0: It's not a bomb fire, it's a bonfire. I guess people say that.
5: Right, who's saying that one?
0: People will say play it by ear, but it's play it by ear. I don't know who's saying this stuff.
1: Buck naked. People always say butt naked.
5: Oh, I say butt naked.
1: Oh, okay. I guess they're both true, but it's buck, like, because you're naked like a buck.
0: Oh. I hear supposedly a lot. It's supposedly.
1: Mm-hmm.
0: It's not a phrase, though. One guy thought wheelbarrow was wheelbarrows.
1: Mm.
0: And people will say holier than hell. It's holier than thou. I've heard holier than now, but it's holier than thou.
1: Yeah.
0: Like, you're holier than, you think that you're holier than thou, meaning, I don't know, God or whatever. Right. You think you're holier than that. It's not a nice thing. You don't want people saying that about you. You don't want people saying that about you. But are there any other ones that come to mind? Like stuff? Because now on the spot, I can't think of them. But when I hear them in the moment, I never like say anything, but it's very annoying.
1: Espresso drives me bonkers.
0: Yeah, Kiki just said that in the promo.
1: She did?
0: Yeah.
2: I say most things wrong.
1: My bad.
2: But
0: so she drives you nuts, basically. So fight it out.
1: We drive each other nuts.
0: So go to the White House. There's a big thing in front of it. And
1: we're
0: fight,
1: family at this
0: fight
1: point.
0: Fight it out. The octagon.
5: Oh,
0: let's go.
5: For?
0: Yes. That's what it's for. It's for people who say supposedly. I'm sorry. What else were you saying?
2: Maybe
0: you don't remember. Hey, of course you remember.
2: All right.
0: It's just brilliant content. This is as good as it gets.
2: Well, I was going to give you a few more. Couldn't care less and could care less. That's a big one.
5: I learned that one here.
0: Oh, yeah. Yeah. I could not care less is what you want to say.
2: Yeah.
0: I couldn't care less because you what you're trying to say to somebody is here's the care. I couldn't go any lower than
1: there's
0: that.
1: No less
0: there's
1: I could
0: no
1: care.
0: Lesser care available to you. Less. But if you say I could care less, what you're saying is
1: there's less I could care.
0: I'm actually fired up about it. so you don't want to say that actually.
2: Yep.
0: What and are the other ones?
2: Irregardless.
1: Oh,
2: but like
0: yeah, there is no irregardless. It's just regardless.
2: Yeah.
0: Yeah,
2: it's a few of them. Uh-huh. Statue of limitations,
1: but it's statute.
2: Right.
0: I love when someone disses us. It's the same person except you spelled grammar wrong.
2: Oh, Lord.
0: So let's go ahead and in our diss. Let's go ahead. Hey John, if you're gonna diss us about grammar, let's go ahead and spell that right, okay?
2: Spell check, please.
0: Yeah, it's right there. You just have to click on the right one.

0: biggest stories of the day.
1: A bunch of texts about this. Especially, it's not especially, it's especially.
2: Mm-hmm.
1: As a nurse, O2 stats versus O2 stats versus O2 stats. It's saturation is what that is short for. See, I'm not smart enough to understand what you're saying, but there are so many nurses that say stats and it's annoying. You sound like an idiot. So I'm sure if you're a nurse, you know what, that's very inside.
2: Right, yeah.
1: But if you're a nurse, you're probably like, yes, yes, that's exactly right. They're always saying stats versus stats, morons. Valentine's instead of Valentine's.
2: You're killing me.
1: No, we are not on vacation, Miguelito. It's Wednesday, June 10th, and it's 6:23 Central and 7:23 Eastern. And I'll hold up a newspaper if you must. I appreciate if you listen enough that you think you can detect when we're on vacation. But Paulina and Bella, they're in the CIA. It's a top secret mission to try and trick all of you into not knowing when we're on vacation.
2: You'll never know.
1: We want you to enjoy the program whether we're on or off. Someone said that too. When people say program instead of program, you know I do that on purpose. I have an old Southern mentor who passed away who used to ask me how my program was. How is the program? So I say program. I say it on purpose. Okay?
2: I enjoy it.
1: Thank you so much. Nip it in the bud.
2: Mm-hmm.
1: Nip it in the bud. It's supposed to be. See, now sometimes I read this stuff and I don't know what it's supposed to be. It's supposed to be. It is nip it in the bud.
2: Yes.
1: It's not nip it in the butt.
2: Yes.
1: Which people say. Let me see here. Milk versus milk. That's like I'm not trying to pick on anybody, but that's a Minnesota thing, isn't it? The further north you go in the Midwest, I feel like
2: probably.
1: It becomes milk.
2: Yeah.
3: Milk.
1: Instead of milk, people say milk.
2: Okay.
1: Milk. Yeah. Anyway. Yeah. So you know what I mean? These people, they're feeling me this morning. The Hurricanes won in a 5-3 victory last night over the Vegas Golden Knights to even the Stanley Cup final after four games. Game 5 is Thursday in Raleigh. And then the Spurs versus the Knicks, game 4 in New York tonight. I haven't watched an NBA final game from start to finish in a very long time. And I watched game 3, and I really thought the Spurs were going to win and sweep. And I don't
3: know. The Knicks.
1: What'd I say?
3: Spurs.
1: The Spurs and the Knicks.
3: You said you thought the Spurs were going to sweep. You didn't think that, did
1: Oh,
3: you?
1: The Knicks were going to sweep. Yeah, no. Now
2: Should
1: the Spurs
2: I bet
1: are winning.
2: Now? I don't know what to do. Because
1: I don't either.
2: The one game I bet, y'all lost.
1: Well, there's one guy who's making news today. His name is Evan. And he called that the Knicks were going to win 6 years ago. And he has receipts to prove it. So his classmates dutifully listed their academic awards and extracurricular activities and sport accolades in their high school yearbook. But this Long Island resident opted for 6 simple words, I guess, and I don't remember what my yearbook says, but I don't remember even having like, I don't know. Was it your picture and then you could put stuff you did next to your picture? I don't remember. Then I mean, I didn't do anything, so there's nothing to say. Maybe that's what it was.
3: I think for seniors, sometimes they will put that little column there. I was on the yearbook committee, and we had that little option.
1: 4-year varsity player of basketball. Why? Because there weren't enough people for the team. So, 4-year varsity player. 4-year letterman, folks. That's me right here.
3: There you go.
1: This guy. Yeah. He said Knicks in 6, 2026 NBA finals. He wrote that in the high school yearbook. Like not the, where you, hey, have a good summer and you sign it. Like he wrote that in the part that's printed in everyone's yearbook. 6 years ago.
2: Oh,
1: he wrote that next to his portrait in the 2020 Smithtown High School West yearbook. The prediction has gone viral after he shared photos in social media. One Instagram post has more than 130,000 views on that. So the dude called it. So maybe, Caitlin, that's what you do. Maybe you bet on Knicks in 6.
2: No, I need money for my trip, so I can't. Oh, in 6. Okay, got it.
1: Six,
2: I thought you meant like in 6 years. I'm like, no, I can't be doing that.
1: Because that would be by.
2: I can't play
1: see.
2: The long game.
1: So game 4 is tonight. Game 5 is Saturday. So it would be by Monday you'd get paid if it were Knicks in 6.
2: I just thought Knicks winning would be a sure thing.
1: Yeah.
2: Y'all kept winning.
1: I don't know the energy. The other night I told you guys, I'm watching this. I'm like, Knicks are going to win. It's Madison Square Garden, all these celebrities. Everyone's jacked. It looks really big.
2: The whole city looked lit.
1: They're going to win and then they'll close it out tonight. It's going to be, well, I got to go tomorrow. It's going to be nuts. I don't know now. Now I'm afraid to go to New York tomorrow because if they lose tonight, it's going to be like desperation town.
2: That's cool that you're going though.
1: People are going to be upset.
2: During this time.
1: this is a big deal. Like, I watched a video yesterday of people justifying the tens of thousands of dollars that they paid for tickets, saying basically, I can't afford this. And I very easily could have, like, season ticket holders for the last 20 years, 30 years, that are paying face value for these finals tickets, but they could sell them for $50,000 and pay for their kids' college tuition. But they say no, because I can't take it with me. And to miss this in this town as a fan, for long-suffering fan for this long, I would never miss it. The same was true when the Cubs were in the World Series. And I'm sure many of you listening can relate to some sports experience where it's like, you know what? If I could have gotten a ticket, I would have gone, because that amount of money doesn't make up for the fact that, you know, I could have sold my, I went to two World Series games. I could have sold both of them. Well, the first one I couldn't have sold for much. But the one at Wrigley Field I could have sold for, I probably could have made money on it. And I didn't. I went, because it's like, what is the money going to do that the memory, that would be worth more than a memory?
3: It's a part of history.
2: Yeah. If the Lions ever go to the Super Bowl, like, I'm putting a second mortgage on the house I don't own. Like, I don't know. It's never going to happen again.
1: So you would just spend whatever amount of money?
2: I mean,
1: any amount of
2: whatever
1: money.
2: My credit card limits are.
1: No, you're right, though, because it may never happen again. So there's another scam. I feel like every day, and Jason Brown's not here today, but he needs to hear this because he's the one who falls for the scams. He's the one that we get emails from the IT department about, and trainings. We have to take trainings because of Jason Brown. Because what was it? What did he
2: Pam
1: do?
2: Was trying to fax him.
1: A woman emailed him a fax that he then downloaded.
2: We don't have a fax, I don't think.
1: Right, we don't. There is no way to do that.
2: And you
1: wouldn't need to email a fax. You would just email. So, yeah. So the FTC is warning about a CAPTCHA hacking scam. The FTC wants people to know that those CAPTCHA screens, which stress me out, by the way, because it'll be like, click on the bicycles. But then in one picture, there's a little bit of a tire.
2: I'm like, well, do they mean that one?
1: Because there's a tire. Are you trying to trick me or are you not trying to trick me? Are you trying to see if I can discern that that's not a full bicycle? I don't know. Stresses me out.
2: Mm-hmm.
1: The agency says that the scam looks like a normal prove your human check, but then it tells users to open a Windows command box and paste in code that can make the person install hidden malware on their computer. The FTC says that scammers can then steal banking email and other login information. Real CAPTCHA checks don't ask people to run command. I wouldn't even know how to do that. If the thing was like, now insert this in the diagnostics, I'd be like, okay, I'm getting scanned right now and I'm not going to do it. Scammed, I should say. For nearly two decades, a guy at the controls of some of Air Canada's biggest jets apparently lacked the top tier license that his job required. So investigators say the newly retired pilot flew more than 900 domestic and international flights as a captain between 2009 and 2025. And he did not hold what you need, which is an airline transport pilot license, which is a credential mandated to command larger passenger aircraft, according to NBC. Authorities allege that the pilot forged that particular license when he was promoted to captain, and he wasn't caught until last year after flying nearly 1,000 flights with people. Now, it wasn't that he wasn't a pilot.
2: Mm-hmm.
1: And clearly he was okay at doing it, because you flew a plane with other pilots 1,000 times and nobody said anything. So It's really kind of more of a formality at some point, but you're supposed to have it. You have to take a check ride and the FAA has to watch you fly, or a designated examiner or whatever. And then but he did it without this. He just said he had it, but he didn't really have it. The investigators are saying this is very similar to a doctor that's licensed to practice family medicine doing brain surgery in their office. I don't agree with that. As a pilot, I don't completely agree. I mean, this dude had to go to, like, training every 6 months or whatever they do in Canada. He had to pass simulators over and over and over again. He flew with other pilots who didn't say anything. Now, you can't do this, right? Like, you shouldn't lie about your credentials and then go and fly people around, or, like, you know. I mean, I lied about mine. I've lied about mine several times.
2: Good.
1: No, I've never done this before, ever. Yeah, not at all. I did lie to get one. I lied and said I had TV experience when I got my first TV job, and I'd never done it.
2: Well,
1: and then they called the place that I claimed that I was like a guest on.
3: Oh, no.
1: My very first. No. This is what happened. So the very first time I got a TV job, I was in Charlotte, North Carolina. I'd never done it before. I think twice they'd had me on the local morning show in Austin, Texas, to talk about American Idol. My little faux hawk. I'd put a blazer on. I'd like drive from the club to the TV station. Uh-huh. Cause at the time I was a big nighttime DJ, you know, so I drove over there, did a little American Idol thing. It lasted like 90 seconds. I think they only had me on twice because I said ass one time and they didn't invite me back.
3: Oh,
1: like,
3: no.
1: That's the extent of my television experience. So then I go to Charlotte. I see this TV show. I'm like, I can do that. So I call up the news director. I go, I can do that. And the guy's like, really? I don't know who you are. I said, well, let's go to lunch. I took the guy to lunch. This is a real story. And he's like, all right, well, who are you? I said, I do this radio show. I want to do the TV show. He goes, well, what experience do you have? I go, I worked at the place in Austin. And the guy's like, all right, you can fill in on Friday night. He called the place in Austin. And they're like, oh, yeah, he's great.
2: Oh, wow.
1: I never worked there.
2: Good Shout looking out. To
1: them. He could not have called them. He's R.I.P. Ken White. But he claimed all the way up until he passed away, he claimed, oh, no, I checked your references. No, you didn't. You couldn't have. I never worked there. Nobody would have known.
2: Wow.
1: I mean, how many guests do they have on a daily basis? That doesn't count.
2: Did you ever hit them up and be like, did you guys actually?
1: No, I didn't ask any questions. So I'm not saying you should lie about being a pilot and fly people around, but I don't know. I mean, don't let your lack of experience get in the way of
2: your dreams. Yeah.
3: Yeah. Put me down as a reference.
1: Yeah. So anyway, this guy flew around for all this time without the proper credentials and somehow nobody knew. So I don't know how dangerous it really was, but don't do that. And a Louisiana man tried to run from police after being stopped on suspicion of drunk driving, but the getaway didn't last long. Why? Because he jumped off a highway into a swamp to hide in Louisiana. And that's where an alligator bit him in both of his arms. After the attack, he kept running, but deputies were able to use a drone to find him. He was treated for his injuries and taken to jail, where he faces several charges, including DWI, hit and run, and resisting arrest. That's why you shouldn't do that.
3: An alligator?
1: Yeah. So you're trying to get away from the scene of the crime. You jump into a swamp where you are then attacked by an alligator that slows you down enough that you are arrested.
3: Oh, I hope he learned his lesson.
1: Like
3: that's
1: wild. You're supposed to get arrested if that's what happens. Yes. An alligator bites both of your arms as you run away from your DWI. Like, you're supposed to go to jail. It's National Egg Roll Day. It's National Root Beer Float Day. And I guess it's National Iced Tea Day today. Yeah. Get that right, please. The Entertainment Report and blogs, our audio journals, are both next. It's The Fred Show. Welcome to Wednesday. Thanks for waking up with us.

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1: Can I just get these three words off my chest from the previous topic?
2: So you certainly may.
1: Okay, I jotted three more down that actually drive me bonkers. Nightmare. Nightmare? Ever hear people say that?
2: I used to say that until I was made fun of in this building relentlessly. So I started saying nightmare. But what's funny is I hear nightmare all the time.
1: Yes.
2: I think that's how I grew up saying it. I think that's how it was said on, like, I don't know, in my group.
1: I hear it a lot too. So
2: nightmare.
1: Maybe it was in my group.
3: My group.
2: I don't know. Maybe in Arizona we said it nightmare. I don't know. But no one ever corrected me until I got here.
1: And I never heard it.
2: I was like, I can't nightmare. Making
1: you
2: fun
1: ever
2: of
1: heard
2: me. And I'm like, fine, nightmare.
1: Questionnaire.
3: Yeah.
2: Questionnaire.
1: Right. And then Illinois.
3: No.
1: Illinois. It's I-L. Okay.
3: Yeah.
1: Anyways. All right. Thank you.
3: Yeah.
1: I had to get off my chest.
2: Good. I'm glad you were able to. Do you feel better?
1: I actually do.
2: It's fantastic.
1: I actually do. Thank you. Let's move on to Morgan Wallen, who is getting pushback from Pittsburgh's mayor. Remember, after he said he canceled his June 6th concert because his team had been consulting with local officials about severe weather. Interesting, right? Now, this mayor, Corey O'Connor, says that's not true. He claims neither his office nor the city's public safety department was contacted before Morgan pulled the plug on the show. The mayor also said that he was told the stadium wasn't given advance notice either. Morgan had told fans that his team consulted with local officials and warned him that strong winds could make his large stage setup dangerous. He said safety was the top priority and defended the decision, calling the criticism of the cancellation nonsense. And this controversy grew because the weather in Pittsburgh ended up being much better than many fans expected. I mean, that wouldn't be in his control, leaving thousands of concert goers very frustrated after making these plans.
2: His little statement. This is Morgan, because it made me laugh when he did the little back and forth. My team said we're going to cancel them tonight.
1: And I said, why?
2: And I said, why?
4: Morning. My team walked on my bus, told me that they had been consulting with local officials and that I should cancel my show in Pittsburgh tonight. And I said, why? They said that there was going to be strong winds in the area. And I said, okay.
2: And so he said, okay.
1: Got it.
2: Is it possible that is what his team said? Is it possible they walked on his bus and said, we've been talking to everybody? Because he was reading a statement, obviously. I don't see Morgan Wallen coming up with, my team consulted local officials on his own. Sorry, I just don't.
1: I hope a statement wasn't written, and I said, why? And I said, okay.
2: I just feel like maybe they gave him bullet points.
1: Right.
2: You know, like maybe they were like, here's what you got to say. Because obviously he had... The backlash was enough that he felt the need to address it. I just feel like somebody was like a manager or somebody was like, all right, now you got to go online and say something. And here's what you say. Tell him that the team consulted with local officials. No one's going to check into that.
1: That would be giving him the benefit of the doubt. However, he has canceled shows because he's gotten too drunk. He's canceled shows because, you know, I don't know. It's hard for us to trust him, at least.
2: Yeah, I don't know the truth, actually. But I could see him repeating something he was... I'm not saying he's an idiot, but like he's maybe kind of an idiot. I don't know.
1: But why would his team want to cancel his show if that's what they were never told? Because all these people are like, we never told anyone that.
2: I don't know. Maybe some... I mean, you got to... After the... Was it the Juice... Wasn't it was Juice World? What was the...
1: Astro World?
2: Was Astro World?
3: Yeah.
2: Was that when the stage collapsed?
3: Travis Scott.
2: Yeah.
1: That was the Stampede, I think. Right?
2: Well, there was a weather-related one, too, where the stage collapsed. I don't remember which exact event
3: that
2: was.
3: Oh, that was an Astro World.
2: Several
1: no.
2: years ago. And... it was a huge deal, obviously. People died. And so I think ever since then, the level of vigilance for weather is very, very high. And so I could see why there would be someone in the camp who would say, hey, this is the problem. Like, we're not, you know, this stage isn't going to fall on somebody and hurt somebody. I could see an over-vigilance and a paranoia towards that. Whether or not that's really what happened or not, I don't know.
1: Maybe, but he only has a piano. Like, it's not like he has, like, all these props.
2: Oh, he has a huge stage. It's huge.
1: Yeah, but like, how could a huge stage? He's like on a riser.
2: What's happened?
3: Yeah,
2: I mean, stages have unfortunately collapsed.
3: It was the Indiana State Fair where the stage collapsed.
2: And who was I can't remember.
3: Was he like the whole setup fell on people? So
2: the entire stage fell on everybody, and it was awful.
1: I guess I'm dumb because I'm not understanding how a stage that's in the ground could fall. But
2: it was 2011. Well, it's not in the ground. It's on top of the ground because they have to set it up. And, you know, it's temporary, right? Because they move the thing around every weekend. So, unfortunately, it could put... It's not like it's, you know...
3: It's like a carnival
2: bolted
3: ride.
2: Down into a foundation or whatever. But, yeah, it was 2011. Temporary outdoor concert stage. Indiana State Fairgrounds in Indianapolis collapsed during a severe thunderstorm, killing 7 people and injuring 58 others. Sugarland, Sarah Bareilles. I don't know why I remember there being one... that was related to an R&B star too. But whatever the case may be, I that's where this is coming from, is they don't want anyone to get hurt. But, you know, who...
1: I guess I'm not understanding why they would then say that they never said that. Because if it was for safety, then I would just say, if I'm the mayor, I would say, yeah, we did this so no one would get hurt. It's a bummer that the weather turned out to be great, but that's why we did it, because mm-hmm. of past incident. They're like, we never told them that. So I'm not understanding what's going on, but that is true. Yeah. It could be dangerous because it was an outdoor, or it was a stadium with no roof. I guess this happened a few days ago, but if you missed it like I did, Cash App is launching, or they launched, a new payment form that is changing how you can pay at places. So they came out with like a wand, a Cash App wand that literally looks like a wand that like Glenda the Good Witch would carry. And so you can take your wand out and you tap it and that's how you pay.
3: Oh, I love it. I've seen it on TikTok Shop. I want it so bad.
1: Okay.
3: Yes.
1: Is it only for Cash App?
3: No. So the one I saw, you can insert your card, any card, into this pink wand and you just run around town tapping your little wand. And in my mind, that's what I'm doing anyway.
1: Yeah.
3: So just to have the physical wand. Oh girl, I love it.
1: Something about the little girl in me just like would love to have a wand that I could just pay with. I don't know. I love it. Okay. So I guess you could do it with anything for the TikTok shop, but I guess Cash App is the one who came out with it or made one specific to theirs.
3: That's smart.
1: As well, which is so cute. Mm-hmm. Jay-Z, if you missed this, is expanding his 30th anniversary celebration with two major stadium shows in Europe and the U.S. later this year. The concerts celebrate 30 years since the release of his debut album, Reasonable Doubt. He is doing Paris, L.A., and the new dates follow his previously announced Yankee Stadium shows, July 10th and 11th and 12th, which is crazy. And Jason read a tweet yesterday in the studio that said, hip hop breathes different when Jay-Z is active. So I guess we're breathing different. And I feel bad. Jason is sick, but he was so excited for the story today because he's a hype beast and we're going to have to get him one to make him feel better. Camelback and Crayola have teamed up with limited edition water bottles that look like big crayons. So you can get them in different sizes. Jason said I think his favorite color is green, so we could get him a green one, but you drink out of a big crayon. So I don't know. We're all just trying to be little kids again, but that was the story I teased that I couldn't get to. So get your wands, get your crayons, and
3: I'm on it.
1: Get in, sister. Let's go. If you want to catch up on anything you missed from our show, you can always do that on the iHeartRadio app. While you're there, set us as a preset and check out the highlights tab.
2: Kiki, you brought up celebrity conspiracy theories, and I'm curious which one you were referring to, but 855-591-1035. I mean, we've talked about conspiracy theories before and people say crazy stuff, but I guess I'm not familiar necessarily with too many celebrity conspiracy theories. I mean, I've heard the one where Avril Lavigne was replaced.
3: Yep.
2: That she was unalived or, you know, died or something a decade ago or longer, and they replaced her with an identical twin. I've heard that one.
3: Yeah, I heard her name was Megan or something, the new twin.
2: I didn't, yeah. I guess I've only met the second Avril Lavigne. I didn't meet the first one. I don't know what to compare it to. I've only met Avril Lavigne recently. So I don't know. Maybe that's the fake one. I'm not sure. Which one are you referring to when you bring this up?
3: Well, you know, the one that I think and I've always thought is that Stevie Wonder can see. And so...
2: Well, you know, Shaquille O'Neal tells a story that that Stevie Wonder can see.
3: Yes.
2: Let me see if I can find it. But yeah, so you believe that.
3: I do believe that. And when I ever, if I'm ever in the same room with Stevie Wonder, which probably will never happen, I do plan to flinch in his direction just to see... You know, what he does.
1: Stevie's people, please ban her.
2: And we've addressed this before, but like apparently he's not completely blind or something. Mm-hmm. Like he's mostly blind, so he can see shadows or something like that. And maybe that's what, but yeah, Shaquille O'Neal tells this story, and I hope it's on TV, so it should be okay. But apparently, you know, Stevie Wonder can see.
5: We'll tell you Stevie Wonder story, but you're not going to believe it.
6: Come on, man.
5: No,
6: I know the story. He's got to tell it.
5: I wouldn't believe it.
6: He's got to tell it, Ernie. I know the story. He told me he's got to tell a story.
5: All right,
6: he's
5: got to
6: tell a story.
2: It's a true story.
5: It's a true story. So,
6: according to Shaq,
5: we live in the building on Wilshire. So you park your car and the valet's down there. So I'm already in the building. I'm coming through the lobby. Door opens. It's Stevie Wonder. He comes in, says, "What's up, Shaq?" Presses the button. Oh, it's your story. Presses the button, gets up on the floor, bathtub, goes to his room. I went and called every person I knew and told the story. They believe me. Oh, bro, he got on the elevator. He's like, "What's up, Shaq? How you doing, big dog?" Yes, he did.
2: Now, how would he be able to do that?
3: Right. How did he know it was Shaq?
2: I suppose if they were around each other regularly, maybe you could argue that there's a fragrance or a scent or something, or it could hear him grunt or something as he got in the thing. But what made you think of this that Stevie Wonder can see?
3: I think about it often. Actually, every time I see Stevie Wonder anywhere on television, I'm like, Stevie can see. Knock it off.
2: Now, this one I had not heard before until this morning when I did some research on your topic, because I'm always researching, Kiki. Ryan, so I had not heard this one, but this is a celebrity conspiracy theory. Go.
7: Oh, gosh. How are y'all doing? Love you guys. Miss you guys.
2: Hey, thank you.
7: Anyways,
1: I miss you.
3: Hey,
2: we're always missing you, Ryan.
7: Hey,
2: I can't stop missing you, honestly. Okay, got weird. All right, so what is it?
7: No, it's cool. I'm blushing. The Beatles, back when they're, I'm not sure which album, apparently Paul McCartney was in a car accident and died.
1: Oh.
7: So the manager was like, we got to keep going. We got to keep the Beatles going. And they replaced him with a lookalike. So there's all these things where people were like looking at his face and go, yeah, it's not the same dude.
2: See, that's why. Thank you, Ryan. So, I appreciate you, man. Have a good day.
7: Yeah, y'all too. Miss you guys. Take
2: hey,
7: care.
2: Thank you, bro.
1: We miss you, man.
2: You don't, Ryan, you don't have to miss us.
1: Babe,
2: we're right
1: where
2: here.
1: Did
2: we're
1: we
2: right
1: go?
2: Here, brother. We're right here. Like, this is not a guaranteed human, guys, all right? Paul McCartney died in the late 60s, allegedly, and they replaced him with a lookalike in 1969. I have no idea how they would know that or why they, anyway. But can you imagine if, like, at the height of the Beatles or as they were emerging, the lead singer died? I mean, it would almost make sense. Like, and I don't think that's what happened, but yeah. Like, if we're on the rise, if we're coming up when all the music is recorded and everything else, and then, like, somebody dies, then I almost feel like I'd stick somebody in there that looked like, you know, hey.
1: Yep.
2: There, cause I don't, things are happening.
3: We're not throwing this away.
2: Right. I can't let this guy dying get in the way of our bag.
1: Yep. Still so talented though, and it's hard to like find someone else to look like him and also have the exact same amount of talent. But hey, thinks Selena Gomez is fake.
3: Oh, that's not.
2: Yeah,
3: Selena
2: people
3: Gomez.
2: Are texting about that.
3: That's not her.
1: Mm-hmm. Yeah, and wasn't there like a child that someone or like they think Kourtney Kardashian's
3: had her baby? Yes, Justin Bieber's baby.
1: Had her. Yeah,
8: look at that baby, and then look at Justin Bieber's baby photo, and tell me that's not his child. I'm just putting that out there. Allegedly, like that baby looks like him.
2: Katy Perry is JonBenet Ramsey.
3: Oh my!
2: That's a theory.
3: Never heard that one.
1: It's not.
2: Apparently, the Avril Lavigne thing is that she just stepped away. Not that she's dead, but that she just decided, like,
1: Melissa,
2: no thanks.
1: Mm-hmm. Yeah.
2: And then somebody else stepped in. Elvis Presley sightings, and people claim to have pictures. Of course, the Tupac still alive theory.
3: I really believe that.
2: There are many people that believe that Michael Jackson faked his death as well.
1: I saw Elvis in Vegas. He was driving Paulina around.
2: Yeah.
1: Literally.
2: No, I saw him too, and I'm like, dude, you're not fooling anybody here.
1: He married me.
2: A persistent legend holds that Walt Disney arranged to be, cryonically?
1: Frozen.
2: Essentially, in place under Disneyland. The timing is often linked to the popularization of cryonics in the late 60s and to rumors spread in magazines and fan circles that if you froze a body that it wouldn't age. You've seen in movies like where if people could are frozen with valuable time left on their lives, and somehow they could be like thawed out and reawoken, you know, whatever, 100 years from now. Keanu Reeves is immortal. That's a celebrity conspiracy theory. Memes and websites compare Keanu Reeves to historical portraits and note his seemingly unchanging appearance to suggest that he does not age.
1: I do believe that he's a starseed, which means that his past lives are not human. His past lives are in other galaxies, like as aliens.
2: Oh, boy.
1: That's really what I believe.
2: Put the joint down.
1: I hear you.
2: Way too early.
1: Okay.
2: For the opium. She's been wanting an opium den for the longest time now.
1: And it's like pillows on the ground.
2: Yeah, no, it'd be nice. We could really use it around
1: here. You could read. I know you like to read.
2: If somebody, so. I need like a room with padding on the walls in this building where I can, you know, disappear for a while. Apparently, Nicolas Cage was in the Civil War. In the late 1800s.
3: I like that
2: one. Stevie Wonder can see.
3: Thank you.
2: Of course, the Beyonce and Jay-Z Illuminati rumors. A claim that Stanley Kubrick helped fake the Apollo 11 footage. You're landing on the moon. A lot of people believe that we did not actually walk on the moon, that was a soundstage of some kind. What else do I have here? Fred Rogers' secret military past? Mr. Rogers had a covert sniper career and hid tattoos beneath his cardigan sweaters.
1: Wow.
3: I love that one.
1: You reminded me, people think, is it Dolly Parton? They think she never shows her arms, or like they think she's tatted with like full sleeves. like under everything.
2: Awesome. That's rad. You're rad.
1: Right. Yeah.
2: Dolly Parton, show it off.
1: If that's true, but
2: you can do whatever you want.
1: Yes, girl.
2: A nice Dolly Parton sleeve wouldn't hurt a thing. But I don't know. Maybe back in the day, people were so conservative. You know, women weren't supposed to do that or whatever. It's the Fred Show.

0: find out. Get a hotel, never bring them to the house.
1: If you're better off that way, maybe all that I can say.
2: Okay, see, now people are, they're just texting in conspiracy theories now, like just in general.
3: Ooh, I love
2: and
3: it.
2: That's a different conversation, which we should have, because there are people out there, whenever we do this, like once a year, I'm like, tell me your conspiracy theory. And I do it for my own entertainment. And then this is it's the laziest topic. And I just sit back, kick my feet up, and I listen to people call up here and tell me things they truly believe. They truly believe happen, and just wild things that we may have to, we'll do that. Don't worry.
3: AJ said you're Batman. That's his conspiracy.
2: That I'm Batman?
3: He said he's never seen you and Batman in the same room.
2: Well.
3: And truly, you could be a whole nother person. We don't know what you do outside this room.
4: I think about that often.
2: Yeah. It's by design. Yeah. Little mystery.
4: I do.
2: Yeah. Little
4: you
2: mystery.
4: Leave room for the imagination.
2: You know, I like to keep you on your toes. You'd be so disappointed if you knew what I actually did. But if you think I'm way cooler than I am, then please, by all means, believe that. Good morning, everybody. It's the Fred Show. It's Wednesday. Thanks for having us on the radio, the iHeart app, YouTube, Facebook, TikTok, Instagram, and now Twitch, where apparently a bunch of teenagers will roast us. I can't wait. Please. I don't care how you consume us. Please just
4: roast me, kids.
2: Choose us, please. Choose me. Choose me. Love me. Let's come back and do blogs and a brand new waiting by the phone.
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1: 12 police officers have been injured during a second night of unrest in the north. 16 arrests were made. Missiles were thrown at police who responded by firing water cannon at rioters. The unrest was not on the same scale as Tuesday night. The British Government Minister for Northern Ireland, Hilary Benn, described the trouble as racist thuggery. He was speaking to Sky News.
2: If you are targeting people on the basis of their colour of their skin, how else can you describe them? That is racist thuggery. There's no question about it at all. And these are people who have come to Northern Ireland, settled. Someone was forced out of their home. They've been living here for 20 years. And there is no place for this whatsoever.
1: Ryanair is being investigated for charging parents to sit with their children on flights. The UK competition watchdog says it's considering whether the practice complies with consumer law. Ryanair requires and charges at least one parent to sit with their child. Paying to reserve a seat is optional for other passengers. The airline says its policy complies with the law. The United States has launched fresh attacks on Iran, prompting a response from Tehran. Iran's foreign ministry condemned the strikes, saying the ceasefire between the two sides was all but meaningless. It described the US action as illegal and criminal. A man has been arrested after a petrol bomb attack in Sligo. A fire broke out at a pub in the town last night after the device was thrown at its entrance. A man in his 70s has been arrested.
3: This is the forecast for Mayo. And in Castlebar, right now it's 13 degrees with overcast clouds. Humidity is around 98% and winds are near 13 kilometres per hour. So it's feeling fairly mild overall. That's your latest weather from MP.

0: Yeah. One of the most attractive people of all time or
1: yeah,
0: something,
1: I have
0: wasn't
1: high
0: it?
1: Standards and good music
0: oh,
1: taste.
0: Oh, it was high standards. I'm one of the hottest people of all time, though, wasn't
1: you
0: it?
1: You are, yeah.
0: That's what Urban Dictionary says about Fred.
1: Yeah.
2: The Fred Show is on.
0: It's Wednesday, June 10th. The Fred Show is on. Good morning, Caitlin.
3: Hello.
0: Jason's out today. Hi, Paulina.
4: Hey.
0: Hi, Kiki.
5: Good morning.
0: $850 to tie with Julie and Showbiz Shelley and a new waiting by the phone. Why did somebody get ghosted? That is next.
6: Yeah, they talk about it.
2: Yeah, they talk better than they type.
6: They talk about it. Talk about it.
2: These are the radio blogs on the Fred Show.
0: Also, no commercials for 40 minutes. You don't have to go anywhere. Whoa. Paulina?
4: Yes?
0: I know we got to work hard for 40 minutes. Paulina,
4: work hard.
0: Yeah, take it away.
4: Thank
0: please,
4: you.
0: Do a blog.
4: You're
0: thank
4: up
0: you.
4: First.
5: I'm up.
4: Tell
5: I'm the hardworking.
4: Yes, put me in, coach.
0: Hardest working woman in show business.
4: Right
0: go.
4: Here. Look at me. Thank you so much.
0: A lot of people say that about you.
4: They name me
5: they
4: that.
5: Should.
4: Yeah. Yeah. When I'm in the trades, that's what they list me as.
0: Because you're always in the trades.
4: I'm always
0: yeah.
4: I'm in the trades.
0: Constantly seeing in the trades. I'm like,
4: I don't know where the trades are, but I'm in them.
5: Yeah, where do I find the trades?
4: Dear blog, I have a question. If you're a parent or maybe like you are an older sibling like Caitlin is, and I just want to know, maybe like a therapist could help me figure this out, truly. Why our parents treat our kids different than they did to us? So like the grandkid, right? Or maybe like the second child. And I want to know, because there's got to be studies done on this. If there isn't, I will help fund them with my little $4 in my coin purse. I will fund these studies. I'm genuinely so curious. And I look at my mom, for example, right? And my mom, she was a good mom to us. Of course, she was a wonderful mother. However, there were certain things that would not fly, that fly with my daughter, who's, you know, her granddaughter, her only granddaughter, I'll give her that. Well, I mean, like, not anymore, because she had, my sister had a baby, too, so I forgot about
0: yeah,
4: that part.
0: We forgot about a whole different, a whole separate human, but yeah.
5: Right. Justice for your niece.
4: Right, that was,
0: but yeah, we
4: so
0: understand,
4: sorry,
0: we understand the order of operations here. It goes Gigi first, then everybody else.
4: I'm sorry.
5: I mean, she's the first grandchild, and they really get treated special, so.
4: That's what yeah. it is. That's what it is.
0: Yeah,
4: I'm so
0: that's
4: sorry.
0: That's true.
4: I'm sorry.
0: Well, it's the grandparents' job, right? Like they had to put up with the primary, whoever it is. Like, in this case, your mom had to raise you
4: okay.
0: and had to, but now she doesn't have the sole responsibility of forming, you know, who you become. That's your job. Now, grandma, yeah. not that grandma and grandpa don't have an influence, because they do, but they get to be the heroes because they don't have to do the nasty, the they don't have to get the their hands dirty anymore, because yeah. the primary parenting belongs to you and Javi, right? So now,
4: yes.
0: you know, Babchka flies in and or lands or drives up or whatever, and it's like, let's go get candy, let's go get ice cream, let's go get it. I feel the same way about being an uncle. You
4: yeah.
0: know, my sister can be, she can do whatever she wants. She and Colin can handle the, you know, whatever. I come in and buy them all the crap they want and all that, and I leave. That's my job.
4: Yep.
0: Right? So I just think it becomes, that just becomes the role. Like the hard.
4: Okay.
0: Sort of the day to day is your job. And then the fun stuff is grandma's job and grandpa's job.
4: I see your point, and I appreciate it, right? We love the uncles, we love the grandparents who really give our babies everything, all the love and just all the fun. However, where was the fun and the love and all this when I was a child?
0: Well,
4: where
0: your was grandma the... was in Poland, so you didn't get access to her
4: that
0: the same
4: true.
0: Way.
4: That is true. I didn't get that same experience.
0: You couldn't go out to the farm and hang out with the sheep or whatever.
4: Yeah, yeah, the cows and milk the cows and kill the pigs. Yeah, I didn't get to do all that
5: Ooh.
4: Part. No, I know. It happened. No,
5: yeah.
4: I saw it happen firsthand when I was there. Long story, another day.
5: Ooh,
4: yeah, it was really sad. But however, I look at it like, okay, McDonald's money wasn't there when we were kids.
5: Yep.
4: The McDonald's money all of a sudden exists. What else? Oh, so this is like silly, but in my mom's house, we have like these curtains, and in Polish, they're called firanki because they're a little thinner than curtains, if you will. I don't know how to call them in English.
0: I will.
4: Yeah, you will. You will, because you saw them.
0: Curtains. Yeah, I will.
4: Yeah, they're like very thin curtains, like very, very thin. They're white or see-through. Gigi goes there and just pulls them down. When I did that at her age, maybe a little bit older, do you understand that I didn't see daylight for like a week? Like, truly, like, my mom was like, do not touch those and ever grab them again. It was a whole thing. So I was very scared to touch the curtains as a kid. Like, growing up, didn't touch them. Gigi gets to walk through them and la la la with Cheeto finger hands and everything. And my mom's just like, oh, just let her. Oh, don't you worry. I could get it later.
5: Yep.
4: Where was that energy, you know, 33 years ago?
0: If you're a grandparent, quickly, 855-591-1035. I'd like to hear from your perspective, because you obviously know where you're coming from. But I also think it's an issue of age, or it's a factor of age. They're older now.
4: Okay.
0: I'm not going to say they're like defeated or tired, but it's like, I'm not going to fight with a kid now. Like, somebody else gets to do that. You know, I'm just going to be the hero. Like, whatever. I'm not going to ride the kid on that and the other thing. I think it's a different kind of love.
4: I think so too.
0: I also think that the closer that they get to retirement or past retirement, now they know how much money they have. And so it's not like the struggle of raising kids when parents are younger and they're trying to make it happen. Now they're in their like 50s, 60s, 70s. And it's like, I don't know. I can't take it with me. So here, have McDonald's here, have this, have that. So I guess you have a different perspective on life than you would when you're younger. Cause a lot of people, you know, parents are, they're just, every dollar they have is going to the necessities. It's not going to the extras. And then you get to a certain point in your life where you're not paying for food for kids every day. You're not paying for school. You're not paying for, you know, whatever. Other, maybe your house is paid off because you're old.
1: Not so burnt out like, from work, maybe.
0: Right. Forget about it. So you want McDonald's? Get McDonald's. Here you go. It's fine.
1: And they don't have to deal with the effects of like the monster they're creating. You know what I mean? Like my grandma used to get Nana, shout out, hopped up on Coke and all the bad things that I wasn't allowed to have.
4: Yeah.
1: And then, you know, she doesn't have to deal with me 24/7 wanting a Coca-Cola, you know?
4: That's fair. I also feel like my mom, I've caught her before. She has slipped out of her own mouth. You know, she made a comment basically saying like, you know, I love Gigi more than, and then she cut herself off and said, yeah, mm-hmm, yep.
0: Is that what she was going to say?
4: Yeah. Okay. She looked me dead in the eyes and said, oh, I love Gigi more than.
5: Mm-hmm. Oh, I believe it. But I watch Helena with her grandchildren. It's a totally different woman.
4: Yes.
5: Okay. The children get everything they want. They can run here, run there. They make plans and she's just down for it. She used to tell me, I would take you, but I'm not picking you up. Like, you know, like that. But these kids, no, they get Uber money. They get DoorDash money. It's a totally different experience.
0: There's a woman on TikTok, a grandmother, and I don't know if the son that's in the videos. Oh, this is the whole deal. The whole deal is, I don't know if the son is the father of the kids or someone else, but it's a mother, son, and grandkids. And that's the entire purpose of the content is it's grandma taking the kids to buy whatever they want. And then son going, where was this when I was a kid? And what she always says is, you cannot compete when you don't compare.
4: I love that.
0: You that's cannot real. Compete when you don't compare is what she always says. Hey, Tara, good morning.
3: Good morning.
0: Hi, so you're a grandmother, so you can speak. I mean, we're all sort of guessing here, theorizing why it is that grandparents all of a sudden have all this love and energy and tolerance and money for the grandkids they didn't have for their kids. You are a grandparent, so why? Or are you the parent?
3: And you
0: hear, or you're the grandparent.
3: I'm both. Well, you hear it all the time. Everybody says you don't understand until you're a grandparent. It is so true. When you're a parent, you are under stress. You're working hard. Mm-hmm, you're working so much. You're trying to put your house together. You have kids that you have to make sure that you're disciplining and making sure that, you know, you're raising good people. Mm-hmm. And then once you're a grandparent, you just get to enjoy it. Like they just come over and you just get to have fun and you're relaxed. And it's not that we don't care and we don't, you know, we're not worried about them hurting our things, but it's just, we've had those things for years.
0: Yeah.
3: You know, like we've had those curtains for years. So if they get damaged now, okay, we're at the point where we have more money because we're not paying for their daycare and we're
0: exactly.
3: not paying for all of their school activities. So it's easier for us to just say, okay, we have the time now to wash them because we're not running after school, you know, taking you to all of your events and things like that. So we go to work, we come home, we sit around, we watch TV, we do whatever, and then we have time to just enjoy our grandkids. And on the weekends, we get to go watch them play. Like you're taking them to 15 million birthday parties and things like that, where we just get to enjoy them.
0: What I have to think also, like when you're the parent, Tara, you're the primary caregiver. It, you know, everything stopped. The buck stopped with you. But when you're the grandparent now, you're one removed from that. So like you, to your point, you don't have to. Every waking need of the child is not necessarily your responsibility unless you're raising the kid, which I know does happen. But when you're like sort of the secondary level, then you can be the fun level. You can be the safe place. You can be the Disney World or whatever. Cause then you hand them back to the parents for the hard stuff. Cause well, you already did that.
3: Correct. Absolutely. I mean, we're still there to watch them and make sure that they don't hurt themselves. And, you know, they're still good people, we just get to enjoy them. And then you guys get to raise them and worry and stress.
0: Hey, don't look at me, Tara.
3: Tell you it's okay.
0: Don't look at me. I'm not worthy. Have a good day, Tara. Thanks for calling and for listening.
3: You
0: okay. Yeah, no, I'll be fine. I'll be the best uncle in the world. And then I'll give him back. Hey,
4: great
0: Sarah.
4: Great gig.
7: Hi.
0: Good morning. So you're a parent and you listen to Paulina talking and like you can relate to this.
7: Yes. So I'm actually on my way into work right now, Paulina. I am a
8: associate principal, so we work during the summer, and my kids are at home, and my mom literally just pulled up to help take care of my kids, but, you know, doing the daily grind, and my mom will pick my kids up from school, my dad will pick up my kids from school, and they'll be taking them for ice cream, and doing all, like, going to the park, all these fun things. I'm like, I am so happy that they get to experience that. Don't remember that growing up as much, but... trust me, my parents were amazing human beings, but they were working all of the time and doing their daily grind, right? But at the same time, I just heard a saying that if you raise your kids, you get to spoil your grandkids, but if you spoil your kids, you'll be raising your grandkids.
0: That's so that is really profound. That is really profound. Say it one more time.
8: Yeah. So if you raise your kids, you get to spoil your grandkids. But if you spoil your kids, you'll be raising your grandkids.
0: All right, well, Sarah,
8: so
0: drop the mic.
8: If you don't put the work in as a parent, yeah, thanks.
0: Yeah, drop the mic. I'm going home.
8: If you don't put the work in to raise your kids, then you'll be putting in extra work to help support your child by raising their own kids.
0: There's a lot of sense to that, unfortunately.
8: You get to enjoy. Yeah. Yeah, but you get to enjoy your grandkids when you put in the work as a parent. So, Paulina, keep doing your thing.
4: Thanks,
8: and then
4: girl,
8: one day,
4: too.
8: Hopefully, it'll come back around, and you will be able to have all that fun with your grandkids, hopefully, one day.
0: Thank you, Sarah. Have a good day.
8: Yeah. All right, have a great day, guys.
0: There's some profound statements on this show.
4: Yes, sir.
0: I can go home now. Bye.
2: Ever been left waiting by the phone? It's the Fred Show.
0: Mike, good morning. Welcome to the program. How are you?
9: I'm all right. I'm just a little bit confused, a little frustrated, I guess.
0: Okay. All right. Mike is confused and frustrated, which is understandable. It's why you reached out to Waiting by the Phone. What we're trying to do is figure out why this woman, Erica, may have ghosted you. It appears you're being ghosted by her. So we need the backstory. How did you meet? I want to hear about any dates you've been on and then where things are now, why you think you're being ghosted.
9: Yeah. All right. So, I saw life insurance.
0: Okay.
9: And, there was a networking event that I went to, and I met Erica there, and I got her card. And, you know, I don't know how professional I was being, but, like, when I met her, I was like, wow, this girl's pretty cute. I need to figure this out. I need to see if I can get together with her. So, you know, I emailed her, and I asked her out, and she was into it, so we planned a pool day because she has a pool in her apartment complex.
0: Score. That's good. So you met the hot girl at the networking event. You got the phone number or whatever, the email, you slid, and it worked, which is a risk, you know, because at these networking events, she probably gave you the card for networking. This is a different kind of networking. However, it worked. And then we find out she has a pool at her place.
9: Yeah. Yeah, so I was into it. So I was like, all right, well, then, you know, I'll bring drinks. I'll bring some food. We had like a little picnic, you know, a week later. We spent the day hanging out. I thought it was awesome. And yeah, she, you know, we had a nice hug at the end of the day. And,
1: score.
9: And I was like, hey, like, let's meet up, you know, in a few days. And she told me to call her. So I did. And then I texted her, and I haven't heard anything. She won't answer.
0: So this was all going very well, and then the pool day and the hug and the, hey, call me. And you did, and there has been no response. Now, you've reached out a couple times, I guess. You've called, you've texted. I mean, you're sure that she's not going to respond, I take it.
9: I mean, I'm not sure. Maybe she lost her phone. I don't know.
0: Maybe she lost her phone. That very well could happen. However, if we call her and she answers, I guess that would solve that mystery. But I don't know. Let's see what happens. Stranger things have happened. She could have gotten busy. She could be distracted. Something may have come up. You know, who knows? We're going to call Erica. You're going to be on the phone. We're going to ask these questions on your behalf. And, you know, we're always hoping that we can straighten things out and then set you guys up on, in this case, a second date and pay for that. All right?
9: Cool.
0: We're going to find out what's up in part two of Waiting by the Phone right after a Pink Panther is Fred Show back in three.

0: voice I hear the same.
1: Hey, it's the Fred Show. Good morning. We are commercial free. Hey, Mike.
2: Mm-hmm.
1: All right, let's call Eric. You met at a networking event. You got her info. Maybe she thought it was for business purposes, but you reached out personally, and it worked. And you went over to her place. She invited you over. You had, like, a pool day, and you took some stuff over and kind of made a little picnic. That's kind of cute. You know, you did, even though it was at her house, you did the work, and she gave you a hug at the end of the day and said, call me. You did. She has not responded to anything, and so you think you're being ghosted, and you want to know why.
2: Yeah.
1: All right, let's call Erica now. Good luck, Mike.
2: Thanks.
3: Hello?
1: Hi, is this Erica?
3: Who is this?
1: Erica, hi, good morning. My name is Fred. I'm calling from the Fred Show, the morning radio show, and I have to tell you that we are on the radio right now, and I would need your permission to continue with the call. Would you mind if we chatted for a little bit?
3: Sure. What is this about?
1: See, I like it. People get curious. Like, why is the radio guy calling? You can hang up anytime you'd like, but we're calling on behalf of a guy who I guess you met at a work event recently. His name is Mike, and you guys hung out. Do you remember this gentleman, Mike?
3: Yes, I do.
1: Okay, so he reached out to us, and he told us how you met, and that you, I guess he came over to your house, and you had a pool day, and that was your first date, as he describes it. He said that at the end of the day, you said, call him. He says he has reached out a couple of times, and you haven't responded. So why is that? Why are you not... It would appear you're ghosting him. Why?
3: I mean, you're saying like, oh, yeah, like, you can call me. That's just kind of something nice to say. I just think I just don't think we're going to vibe really well together.
1: Okay, so you did not, in fact, want him to call, which you're right. I mean, what are you supposed to say? I guess you could say, hey, I'm not interested, but that was the non-confrontational way of... So why don't you want him to call, though? You spent the day with him. What happened?
3: I just personally think that we have different senses of humor, so that just is kind of a big thing for me.
1: What does that mean? Like, what was he... Why do you feel that way?
3: Well, it was... it was mostly a lot to do with what he was wearing. When he showed up, yes, like we were, I don't know how much he told you, but you know, he came over to my place and like, we have like a community pool and the shirt he was wearing, like he was wearing a bathing suit, obviously, but the shirt that he was wearing said like, I have ADHD. And
1: the shirt, you know, said, I have ADHD.
4: Where'd he buy it?
3: Yeah. What?
1: No, I'd love this shirt. I self-diagnosed. I'd love to have that as well so that everyone could know if you didn't know within 10 seconds of meeting me. But all right, so the shirt said, I have ADHD. Interesting choice. But you see the shirt. All right.
3: Yes. Yeah, so, it's interesting choice. It's really, really big. You know, I have ADHD, whatever. And then he comes over to me and I see what it's standing for, like the acronym. I'm on the radio. I don't know if I can say this. It's not like...
1: Oh, no, please. By all means. I assume it didn't okay. I assume it didn't say, I have attention deficit disorder. I assume it said something
3: it
1: else.
3: It did not.
1: Okay.
3: Yes. It said, I have a damn on it.
1: Oh, no.
4: Oh, goodness.
1: What? I have ADHD. And all right. So he decided to wear this not only in public, but to your where you live, among your neighbors.
3: Yeah. So you're understanding what my issue was.
1: Okay.
4: Yeah. Yeah. I am.
1: All right. So he wears this shirt, and then did you say something to him like, "Can we take the shirt off?" Or like, "I don't know about that. You're kind of embarrassing me." Or did you just? I mean, I assume at some point he took the shirt off.
3: I mean, when we were in the pool, yes, but he wore it like the whole day. And there's, you know, when we were like eating and everything, like he just wore it the whole day. I made like one comment and he said, oh yeah, you know, like this is so hilarious. Like, oh my goodness. Like he thought it was the funniest thing in the world.
1: Okay. All right.
3: Yeah. I don't know. I just felt like it was kind of... Like, you just don't, like, you don't wear, like, you don't right. wear that. Like, you don't buy a shirt like that.
1: That's
3: like,
1: quite the first impression.
4: I don't feel like you need to explain yeah. that. Yeah.
1: Well, let me bring Mike in. I'm sorry. I got caught up in the story I always do, and Mike is here. Mike, you failed to mention the ADHD shirt that you chose. Was that the right choice, do you think, for a first date in public, or really ever?
0: I mean, it's a pool shirt. I don't wear it anywhere else.
1: Maybe a pool at your home when you're alone, maybe.
2: What makes it a pool shirt?
0: I just think it's really funny, you know? I mean, I have another pool shirt that said, I pee in pools, but I thought that was a little bit too much.
1: Oh, yeah, you have a shirt that says, I pee in pools. Okay, well, that's more of a pool shirt for
2: me. There's a theme there,
4: See.
1: Okay. I think I'm picking up on why she thinks maybe your senses of humor don't mesh. Do you have any other unique shirts?
0: Yeah, dude, I got a whole collection.
4: Hell yeah, brother.
1: Tell me more. I really can't wait.
0: Well, I have one that says I'm high on life, but also on drugs.
4: I want that one. That's pretty good. If you could send that one to me.
1: Yeah, exactly. Do you have a link tree at any time? I'd like to purchase that one. Anything else?
0: But, dude, no, seriously, I thought, like, look, out of the shirts I had, I mean, I could have worn the I'm not gay, but when I look at dudes, I get but I thought that was a little much.
2: Oh, I'd like that one, too.
4: No, Jason. Yes, he's my guy. What?
3: Do you see what I mean? Like...
0: No, they're laughing. Why are you so stuck on
4: that? Laughing with you.
1: That's a
3: I'm
1: shirt.
3: Not. Oh my goodness! So it's not I'm what so you wear to a first date.
1: What?
3: You know, like, it's not what you wear to a first date. It's what you wear that you ever. Gauge that.
4: Wait, let's never wear it. Like, burn it.
1: Oh, my God.
0: Should I have worn the I pee in pools shirt or what? Like, no, would that like have been better?
1: Maybe like a white shirt or maybe no words
4: like
1: at all.
4: Like an Abercrombie shirt, maybe? Right.
2: Nothing on it.
4: American Eagle? I don't know. What do you guys wear?
1: Yeah, maybe anything else.
3: It's a family pool. Like, we have families that come to the pool. We have families that come to the pool with kids. Like, we have, like... You know, widows and stuff that come to the pool. Like, why would you wear that around?
1: What does this have to do with
4: people? Wait, what?
1: Widows? Like, what is
3: I don't
1: it?
3: Know. She's old, okay? And she's so very nice, and she has a nice garden. She
1: lost her husband. She can't
3: the
1: handle these t-shirts.
3: I don't know. They're from a different time. I don't know. She's respectful.
1: The ADHD one might send her over the edge, man. Like, it's been a little while, okay?
4: Yeah.
1: All right. So, wow. So, yeah, I've always wondered who buys these shirts. You know, when you see, like...
0: I do!
1: Right. Yeah, well, no, now I don't wonder anymore, because I know.
2: I totally got that.
1: I know. Okay. Yeah, so you stand by this, Mike. Like, this is funny to you. You would have no problem wearing these in public. Whatever. Like, you should...
0: I don't give a people think of me. I don't know.
1: It's apparent. Hey, I mean, look. Erica, he thinks it's funny. He's standing on it. You don't think it's funny. Obviously, you can expect more of these kind of shenanigans from him, and he's not ashamed of it. So I'll ask the question. I think I know the answer, but would you like to go out with him again? We'll pay for the date, and we'll encourage him to wear like a nice button-up or something, you know, maybe something that doesn't have any words on it. Would you agree to that, Mike? Maybe no words on the shirt for the date?
0: I mean, I have a few of those, but yeah.
1: No. Okay, there you go, Erica. No words.
3: No, it's not about the shirt at this point. Like, no.
1: I'm right, because eventually you'll have to go on vacation, and then, oh, boy.
2: Oh, yeah. It's time to shine.
1: Yeah. Oh, Mike. Mike, can you see why that's not for everybody, and it's maybe not for public consumption perhaps ever?
0: Well, why do they make the shirts, then, if it's not for public consumption?
1: That's a very good
3: question.
1: Because
3: people like you buy them.
1: Yeah, right. Well, there's that.
3: They're going to make, if somebody buys them, they're going to keep making them.
1: Okay. Erica's not interested. Mike, I'm sorry, dude. Look, you have your own, you know, style and sense of humor. Perhaps, I don't know, there is a group for people like you who like to collect inappropriate t-shirts. There's got to be a Facebook group or a website or something where you can find, you know, like-minded senses of humor.
0: I haven't tried that.
1: Okay. Well, I'm trying to help you.
0: I just thought it'd be funny.
1: Yeah, you, okay. All right. It's not going to work out, guys. Erica, thank you so much for answering and for your time. Mike, best of luck to you as well.
0: Yeah.
3: Thank you.
0: Thanks.
1: The Entertainment Report, NA tiebreaker for $850. 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Both are next. The Fred Show back after Raven Lanae.

tight and lets me go. He loves me not, he loves me. He holds me tight and lets me go. He loves me not, he loves me. He holds me tight and lets me go. He loves me not, he loves me. He holds me tight and lets me go.

0: Kalen's Entertainment Report is on The Fred Show.
1: Sydney Sweeney says there's no feud between her and the cast of Euphoria while she shot their final season, as has been rumored. She told Vanity Fair, "Well, I mean, we all grew up together on the show, so it's honestly crazy to watch how much social media and the press spins things." Not really an answer, but remember, the rumor was that she and Zendaya didn't like each other, had something going on, and she even posted a recap photo dump of the final season, but didn't include Zendaya. Plus, they didn't really have any scenes together, and while some might say, oh, that's maybe a coincidence, I did hear that Jacob Elordi and Hunter Schafer had a falling out and refused to film together, which is why Nate ended up with Cassie, which is not a spoiler, by the way, instead of Jules, which allegedly was how season three was supposed to go. So you were right about them having a little thing that was in the works, Pauline. And when we talked about that, in related news, Gen Z wants to be like one celebrity, according to a new poll, against people like Elon Musk, LeBron, Mr. Beast, Beyonce, Kylie Jenner. Gen Z adults chose Miss Zendaya as the celebrity they most want to emulate by a pretty healthy margin at 13%. None of the other celebs even broke double digits. And I think she'd be a pretty good one to want to emulate. She's got a good head on her shoulders. Some stuff for you to watch that's getting some traction. Paulina, J-Lo's new movie, Office Romance, more than 20 million viewers in its first few days. I know that you keep trying to watch it, but you keep falling asleep. So,
2: and not because it's boring.
1: Okay.
2: I just have like a problem.
3: Right. No! I don't know, Paulina. Sounds very convincing, my girl.
2: Guys, I have a sleeping problem, I promise.
1: Also getting huge numbers was that shocking Michael Jackson documentary, which had 17 million views in its first week. That's a hard watch, so definitely trigger warning. And lastly, Olivia Rodrigo will celebrate the release of her album on Friday at midnight, as hundreds of local independent record stores will stay open to sell the first vinyl copies to fans. So I hope Jason Brown feels better by then, because he loves a vinyl and he loves Miss Olivia. If you want to follow along on social, you can always do so. Fred Show Radio on YouTube. We go live throughout the show. There's also some secret stuff on there that you won't see anywhere else. Also, Instagram, same name, Threads, Twitch we're on now, and the free iHeartRadio app.
4: I just started last night on HBO.
1: Euphoria?
4: Bring Me to the Beauties. It's a documentary about a model cult. A cult full of model-looking people. And the dude
1: it's
4: that...
1: like the show.
4: The dude that... Well, I mean, I know.
1: Right. What do you mean?
4: The guy, Frederick von Mears, whatever his name is. The dude, he claims to be an alien, apparently. And he kind of looks like one because he's like... I don't. You have to see this thing. But I watched the first episode last night. It's pretty nuts.
1: So it's like real, right?
4: It's a documentary.
1: Oh,
4: yeah.
1: Okay.
4: Bring
1: I'll watch
4: Me
1: that.
4: To the Beauties, a model cult is okay. What it's. It's pretty
0: it's
4: nuts.
0: The Fred Show. Do you have what it takes to battle Showbiz Shelly in the Showbiz Showdown?
4: Showbiz.
5: Good morning,
4: Shelly.
5: Good morning.
4: All right. Let me get the questions here. I'm all fired up about this. We got a tiebreaker. We got Julie here. Hi, Julie.
6: Hey, good morning.
4: Hey, welcome back. So you tied yesterday. You may have earned yourself an extra $50. $850 is the prize today. 1,168 wins, only 81 losses. Five pop culture questions against Showbiz Shelly, who is our pop culture expert. Are you guys ready?
5: Ready.
6: Ready.
4: All right.
5: Julie, good
4: off
5: luck.
4: Off you go. Bye-bye, Shelly.
6: Good luck, Shelly.
4: Poof. I like the sportswomanship there. Julie, question number one. Which former One Directioner dropped a song called Tastes So Good last week?
6: Harry Styles.
4: According to Forbes, Abel Tesfaye, was the highest paid musician of 2025. What is he better known as? What I call him. I mean, I call him Abel sometimes, but what is he better known as?
6: The Weeknd.
4: Yeah, I don't ever call him that. An AI-generated image showed Bad Bunny and actress Alexa Demi having dinner. Which popular HBO show brought Alexa to prominence?
6: Euphoria.
4: Which rapper reportedly hopped on stage during John Summit's DJ set in Monaco, causing it to end early?
1: Three, two.
6: I don't know this one.
4: And which Watch What Happens Live host gushed about his new boyfriend, saying that both he and his kids love him?
6: Andy Cohen.
4: That's a three, right? A three? Yeah, good job. That's a good score. We'll bring Shelly back. We'll see how she does. From the Boof Poof.
1: How
4: all right. A three.
1: Okay, not bad.
4: Today's is the score to beat. You ready?
1: Yes.
4: Which former One Directioner dropped a song called Tastes So Good? Tastes So Good last week.
1: Oh.
7: I know what you mean. Niall Horan.
4: I just want to make sure that you knew. And what does he talk? What does he mean? What is he talking about? And
7: food,
4: Shelly. What tastes
7: nachos
4: so good?
7: Nachos.
1: Yum.
4: Ooh, they are delicious. According to Forbes, Abel Tesfaye was the highest paid musician of 2025. What is he better known as?
7: Really? The Weeknd.
4: Yeah.
3: That's what I said, Shelly.
1: Damn, y'all. No,
3: yes, really.
1: You know, that tour got a lot of money, and he toured for like multiple years.
3: Over
1: I feel
3: Taylor
1: like.
3: Swift?
1: Right. She wasn't touring last year. You know?
4: I guess it was the year before, wasn't it?
1: Oh.
4: An AI-generated image showed Bad Bunny and actress Alexa Demi having dinner. Which popular HBO show brought Alexa to prominence?
7: Euphoria?
4: Yeah. Which rapper reportedly hopped on stage during John Summit's DJ set in Monaco, causing it to end early?
1: Three.
7: Ooh,
1: two. You know, listen. Why? You know, listen.
4: Why you know, listen?
1: Why you know, listen?
4: You know, listen. Travis Scott.
7: Oh, I don't know.
4: And which Watch What Happens Live host gushed about his new boyfriend, saying that both he and his kids love him?
7: Andy Cohen.
4: That's right. Okay. What did I say wrong? It's actually I, not I for the week. What? I don't know. Anyway, four to three. I don't know why I did wrong. But Julie, I'm sorry. You didn't win. You did a great job, but you have to say it. My name is Julie. I got showed up on a showdown, and you can't hang with the gorilla. Go.
6: My name is Julie. I got showed up on the showdown, and I cannot hang with the gorilla.
4: Julie, you can't hang. You sound disappointed, but you can't hang with the gorilla.
3: Cat, it's okay, Julie. Just call us in a few weeks. Cat.
4: Just do what everyone else does. Call us next week and be like, I played 2 days ago. And it sounds like we really only have 13 listeners, so that's fine. Julie, have a good day.
1: I'm sorry.
6: Have a good day.
4: No, but hold on. Stay there. There's usually some kind of runner-up, you know, consolation prize. So stay right there. She sounded so sad, Shelly.
3: Yeah.
4: Why did you do that to her?
7: I didn't. You know me. I can't help myself.
4: Why did you do that to her? win $1,169.900 is the prize tomorrow. We'll do it again around this time. So see you then. Have a good day, Shelly.
7: Okay. You too. Bye.
4: Okay. Bye. What do we have? Game Show Wednesday. What day is it? It's Wednesday. Game Show Wednesday. Wednesday continues next. We'll do definitely going to beat Paulina in a couple of minutes. General knowledge. You see, we never know what Paulina's going to say. That's why this game was invented. Kiki Karaoke and the throwback dance party now every day, 8:20 Central, 9:20 Eastern. If you love it on Fridays, it's now a little mini version every single day. That's next as well.
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1: 12 police officers have been injured during a second night of unrest in the north. 16 arrests were made. Missiles were thrown at police who responded by firing water cannon at rioters. The unrest was not on the same scale as Tuesday night. The British Government Minister for Northern Ireland, Hilary Benn, described the trouble as racist thuggery. He was speaking to Sky News.
2: If you are targeting people on the basis of their colour of their skin, how else can you describe them? That is racist thuggery. There's no question about it at all. And these are people who have come to Northern Ireland, settled. Someone was forced out of their home. They've been living here for 20 years. And there is no place for this whatsoever.
1: Ryanair is being investigated for charging parents to sit with their children on flights. The UK competition watchdog says it's considering whether the practice complies with consumer law. Ryanair requires and charges at least one parent to sit with their child. Paying to reserve a seat is optional for other passengers. The airline says its policy complies with the law. The United States has launched fresh attacks on Iran, prompting a response from Tehran. Iran's foreign ministry condemned the strikes, saying the ceasefire between the two sides was all but meaningless. It described the US action as illegal and criminal. A man has been arrested after a petrol bomb attack in Sligo. A fire broke out at a pub in the town last night after the device was thrown at its entrance. A man in his 70s has been arrested.
3: This is the forecast for Mayo. And in Castlebar, right now it's 13 degrees with overcast clouds. Humidity is around 98% and winds are near 13 kilometres per hour. So it's feeling fairly mild overall. That's your latest weather from MPB.
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6: Wake up. In the morning.
7: The inside of my booty cheeks probably, they're used to it.

0: chafed? Oh, the inside of your booty cheeks?
1: Well, you know how your hand, like, calluses?
0: You did just come back from vacation, so, I mean.
1: Well, there you go.
2: What's up, y'all? This is Jack Harlow on Kaylin in the Morning.
0: People are mad, or one person's mad, that about yesterday's showdown still, because they both said Jack Sparrow and not Captain Jack Sparrow. Jack Sparrow is the character's name. Captain is a title. Jack Sparrow is the name. They both said the same thing. They both got the point, and it resulted in a tie, which meant that she got to come back today and earn extra money. So I don't want to hear it. Thank you.
1: Also,
0: have a nice day.
1: If we didn't give either of them a point because they both said the same thing, then it would still be a tie.
0: Right. So it doesn't matter. And so this is the same person that complained that we didn't give them new content when we spent a week recording new shows for a while. I was going, anyway, I didn't want to hear it. guys,
1: it would have been the same either way.
0: It makes me crazy what some of you complain about. It's so silly. You guys, it's silly. She could have got another $50 today. Like, I'd like to write checks every day, okay? But the game has to have rules, and it was fair. And we do the best that we can.
1: Yes,
0: I love you. It's Wednesday, June 10th. Hi, Kaylin.
1: Hi.
0: Hi, Paulina.
3: Hey there.
0: Hi, Kiki.
3: Good morning.
0: Showbiz Shelley and Bella Hameen. Definitely going to beat Paulina. 855-591-1035. We got 5 general knowledge questions. We never know what Paulina is going to say in this game, which is the reason that we play it every week, because there are some real golden moments.
1: Golden.
0: Some golden moments. Gemstone moments. I don't know if that's a thing.
1: I'm a gem of a moment.
0: Gold
3: yes,
0: medal
3: are.
0: Moments.
3: Thank you.
0: Okay. Anyway, call now if you want to play. 855-591-1035. Kiki Karaoke after that. The theme today is soundtrack biggest movie songs. Biggest movie soundtrack songs. And the thing is, as I look at this list from Billboard that was made recently of the biggest songs in movie history, I feel like most of them are older because I think the whole movie soundtrack thing was a bigger deal
3: back
0: before
3: in the day, yeah,
0: than it is now.
3: It used to be a thing.
0: Like, yeah.
3: You would wait for that soundtrack.
0: And then
3: you'd
0: go get the whole thing and listen to it. But I don't know if it's now because you can just cherry pick whatever songs you want, but they're not as big of a deal because most of the biggest songs, I wouldn't disagree. Most of the biggest movie soundtrack songs are older. So I haven't decided yet. It's a bit of, I don't know what I'm going to throw in there.
3: All right now.
0: But we'll play that and the throwback dance party now every day, 8:20 Central, 9:20 Eastern. We are doing a little mini version every day during the summer. So that's coming up too. It's the Fred Show and Olivia D.

0: just want people to be, just be happy.
1: It's the Fred Show.
2: Be happy.
1: Do you have what it takes to battle?
3: You're definitely going to be Paulina, pero not today.
0: We wake up each morning. I drink gallons of coffee to make people happy. Paulina, sing your song for your game. Go.
3: Truth is, you can't make everyone happy. And once we accept that life gets better, let them. Mel Robbins snapped and ate with that. So let's just live our lives accordingly. Hey, hey, hey, hey.

0: Good morning, Lena. How you doing?
1: Hey, that girl.
2: Good morning. I'm doing good. How about you?
0: Lena, you sound happy. That's what we're trying to do. Give me a fun fact about you, Lena.
2: Well, I am a heavy equipment operator, so I run like bulldozers and stuff.
0: Yeah. Heavy equipment operator. Hell yeah. I like that. What are you going to run over today, girl?
2: Hopefully nothing. Hopefully I'm just throwing dirt.
0: Oh, I see. I thought the bulldozer meant you ran over stuff.
2: Well, that's true. Well, yes. I'm on an excavator today, but usually a bulldozer.
0: Oh, so
2: I'm
0: man. Throwing that's today. Cool.
3: A little too tight.
0: That's cool, man.
1: That is cool.
0: You know, people like, there are camps, like there was one on Shark Tank. People pay money to go on the weekend and drive these things around, and you do it every day. You're so lucky.
2: Thank you. I actually saw that, and I was like, oh, my goodness, that is wild. I don't know if I'd go there, though, because I have to do that for a job.
0: Yeah, right. No, I get it. Why would you pay to do what you get paid to do? All right, Paulina, you got to go.
2: Exactly.
0: Five general knowledge questions. This is basic trivia, and Paulina's record, 105 wins and 119 losses. So it's living up to its name. You got to go.
1: Oh, and she lost her shoe.
0: And she lost last week as well. Question number one for you, Lena, the heavy equipment operator. What is a baby sheep called?
2: Lamb.
0: Is a softball bigger or smaller than a baseball?
2: Bigger.
0: What street does the Muffin Man live on? I would have gotten this right.
2: Drury Lane?
0: Or I didn't know that. What is stored in a camel's humps?
2: Water.
0: And in what U.S. state would you find the Everglades?
2: Florida.
0: Okay, it's a four. Are there no camels? Hold on a second.
3: I looked. I did all the research.
0: Okay, good, because I don't know.
3: I did it. I promise you I did it, because I'm scared of y'all.
0: Okay, yeah.
3: I
0: just double-checked. I triple-checked. All right, so four. And Paulina, tie goes to you, okay, because we only play once a week. So, oh boy, here we go. You ready?
3: I'm scared, yes.
0: What is a baby sheep called?
3: A baby sheep is a... A baby sheep is a... Oh, five. A veal.
0: A veal.
3: It's not a veal. Veal is when a baby cow is cooked.
0: Yeah, baby... Yeah, okay, it's a lamb. We were looking for lamb.
3: You were about to say lamb.
1: I was.
0: You were.
1: Wow. Oh, wow.
0: Is a softball bigger or smaller than a baseball?
3: Bigger.
0: It is bigger.
1: Woo!
0: What street does the Muffin Man live on?
3: Drury Lane.
0: See, look at that. Woo! You guys knew this stuff. I know. What is stored in a camel's humps?
3: Water.
0: I thought so too, until I learned it was fat.
3: What?
0: It's fat.
1: Just like me, girl. Just like me.
0: Same. That's what's in my humps as well.
3: I did so much research.
0: You did what?
3: They only store fat there, and then like it'll deplete if they're using it. Like the humps change sizes.
1: Interesting.
0: Whoa.
3: And you wouldn't believe me because I can't even say the word research, but I really did, and I learned a lot.
0: I believe you. I believe you.
3: I learned a lot about camels.
0: And in what U.S. state would you find the Everglades?
3: Everglades.
1: Colorado.
0: No, you wouldn't find them there. You'd find them in Florida. So that is you got a three. You got a no two.
1: I got two.
0: You got a two. Lena, you win.
1: Congrats,
0: Lena. Man, we all learned something today.
3: Good job, Lena.
0: We all learned something today.
2: Yes,
0: loss number 120. 105 and 120. I don't know what the losing streak is, but it's long. hang on a second, Lena. Have a great day. Thank you so much for listening.
2: Thank you.
0: There you go.
2: Have a great day, guys.
0: Some happy, positive energy. This is what we're going for, you guys. I'm loving it.
1: Yes, Lena.
0: I love that.
3: We're going to have fun, damn it.
0: I'm trying to have fun.
1: The humps.
0: Right.
3: Turn this car around.
0: Yeah. All right. Next game. Final game in Kiki Karaoke, and then the throwback dance party. Today's theme, movie soundtrack, monster hits.
1: Ooh.
0: And it's going to be real time because I got a list of about 70 of them right here. I'm just going to pick. There's so many to choose from. But some of these are a little old timey. I'm going to be honest with you. Some of the biggest movie songs of all time are a little old timey.
1: Right.
0: But you should have seen these movies, so you should be fine.
1: Were you born when the movie came out, please?
0: Not necessarily, but 85. Yeah, well, some of them. I was very young, though. 855-591-1035. This is the easiest game. All you have to do is tell us whether you think that Kiki will get two lines of lyrics in the song, right or wrong, when I stop the song. That's all you have to do. Say right or wrong. 855-591-1035.

0: fun fact.
1: Fred's fun fact. The more you know, the more you can learn so much.
2: All right. Guys, you got to wrap your brain around this one. But John Tyler, we all know John Tyler, the 10th president of the United States. Okay? John Tyler was born in 1790. He had a grandchild, though, who lived until 2025.
3: What?
2: So John Tyler, born in 1790, had a grandchild who lived to 2025 because both he and his son had children at age 70.
3: John.
4: Oh.
2: So he was 70, and then another 70, and then I guess as long as that guy lives. So that's, you know, what is that? It's a long time.
3: Wow.
2: I don't understand the math on it completely. I really would have to sit down with like a pen and paper and an abacus and a sundial and stuff like that. But yes, that is a fact.
3: That hurts my brain.
2: Yeah. So a dude born in 1790 still had a grandson living in 2025. Think about
0: Get
2: that.
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1: 12 police officers have been injured during a second night of unrest in the north. 16 arrests were made. Missiles were thrown at police who responded by firing water cannon at rioters. The unrest was not on the same scale as Tuesday night. The British Government Minister for Northern Ireland, Hilary Benn, described the trouble as racist thuggery. He was speaking to Sky News.
2: If you are targeting people on the basis of their colour of their skin, how else can you describe them? That is racist thuggery. There's no question about it at all. And these are people who have come to Northern Ireland, settled. Someone was forced out of their home. They've been living here for 20 years. And there is no place for this whatsoever.
1: Ryanair is being investigated for charging parents to sit with their children on flights. The UK competition watchdog says it's considering whether the practice complies with consumer law. Ryanair requires and charges at least one parent to sit with their child. Paying to reserve a seat is optional for other passengers. The airline says its policy complies with the law. The United States has launched fresh attacks on Iran, prompting a response from Tehran. Iran's foreign ministry condemned the strikes, saying the ceasefire between the two sides was all but meaningless. It described the US action as illegal and criminal. A man has been arrested after a petrol bomb attack in Sligo. A fire broke out at a pub in the town last night after the device was thrown at its entrance. A man in his 70s has been arrested.
3: This is the forecast for Mayo. And in Castlebar, right now it's 14 degrees with overcast clouds. Humidity is around 89% and winds are near 16 kilometres per hour. So it's feeling fairly mild overall. That's your latest weather from MPB.
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1: A jury in the trial of a 52-year-old man accused of attempting to murder three children on Parnell Square in Dublin in November 23 has seen CCTV footage of the period before and during the incident. Riad Bushikher has pleaded not guilty to attempting to murder the two girls and a boy. The trial is expected to last a number of weeks. Our legal affairs correspondent Orla O'Donnell was at the Central Criminal Court.
2: The prosecution says the footage shows the movements of a man they say is Riad Bushikher. The footage shows the man going through some documents with another man in the ILAC centre before ripping up some paper a few minutes later and throwing it away. He later goes to a premises on Talbot Street before he heads towards Parnell Square. The footage then shows the man at the back entrance to a language school on the square. The man can be seen at 1 p.m. walking behind a group of school children on Parnell Square. Footage from a Dublin bus just after 1:30 shows the man looking behind him before moving towards a group of school children. The jury members were then shown the moment the attack on the children occurred as the man moved towards the 5- and 6-year-olds who were lined up waiting to go to after school.
1: The Taoiseach has defended the common travel area after concerns were raised about it in the aftermath of Monday's knife attack in Belfast. Micheál Martin says it needs to be managed as people will endeavour to abuse it, but also that strong cooperation is needed between the Irish and British governments. It comes as the UK intends to step up immigration checks to detect illegal immigrants. The PSNI says its officers will be back on the ground in Belfast with bolstered numbers this evening following a second night of unrest. 12 police officers were injured and 16 arrests made during the violence last night. Assistant PSNI Chief Constable Ryan Henderson has condemned the disorder across Northern Ireland. He said many young people were involved.
3: This violent behaviour by a thuggish minority will not be tolerated. So we're increasing our patrols in and around hospitals in a reassuring way. Our colleagues from Great Britain coming to support us by way of mutual aid. So they're skilled in it, and I think they're going to really add to the capacity that we have here.
1: The European Central Bank has raised Eurozone interest rates today. The current rate of 2% has gone up to 2.25%. Today's increase marks the first hike since 2023.
4: 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And in Castlebar, right now...

0: 14 degrees with overcast clouds. Humidity is around 89% and winds a mere 16 kilometers per hour, so it's feeling fairly mild overall. That's your latest weather from MPB.
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1: A jury in the trial of a 52-year-old man accused of attempting to murder three children on Parnell Square in Dublin in November 23 has seen CCTV footage of the period before and during the incident. Riad Bushikir has pleaded not guilty to attempting to murder the two girls and a boy. The trial is expected to last a number of weeks. Our legal affairs correspondent Orla O'Donnell was at the Central Criminal Court.
2: The prosecution says the footage shows the movements of a man they say is Riad Bushikir. The footage shows the man going through some documents with another man in the ILAC centre before ripping up some paper a few minutes later and throwing it away. He later goes to a premises on Talbot Street before he heads towards Parnell Square. The footage then shows the man at the back entrance to a language school on the square. The man can be seen at 1 p.m. walking behind a group of school children on Parnell Square. Footage from a Dublin bus just after 1:30 shows the man looking behind him before moving towards a group of school children. The jury members were then shown the moment the attack on the children occurred as the man moved towards the 5 and 6 year olds who were lined up waiting to go to after school.
1: The Taoiseach.

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1: A jury in the trial of a 52-year-old man accused of attempting to murder three children on Parnell Square in Dublin in November 23 has seen CCTV footage of the period before and during the incident. Riad Bushikir has pleaded not guilty to attempting to murder the two girls and a boy. The trial is expected to last a number of weeks. Our legal affairs correspondent Orla O'Donnell was at the Central Criminal Court.
2: The prosecution says the footage shows the movements of a man they say is Riad Bushikir. The footage shows the man going through some documents with another man in the ILAC centre before ripping up some paper a few minutes later and throwing it away. He later goes to a premises on Talbot Street before he heads towards Parnell Square. The footage then shows the man at the back entrance to a language school on the square. The man can be seen at 1 p.m. walking behind a group of school children on Parnell Square. Footage from a Dublin bus just after 1:30 shows the man looking behind him before moving towards a group of school children. The jury members were then shown the moment the attack on the children occurred as the man moved towards the 5- and 6-year-olds who were lined up waiting to go to after school.
1: The Taoiseach has defended the common travel area after concerns were raised about it in the aftermath of Monday's knife attack in Belfast. Micheál Martin says it needs to be managed as people will endeavour to abuse it, but also that strong cooperation is needed between the Irish and British governments. It comes as the UK intends to step up immigration checks to detect illegal immigrants. The PSNI says its officers will be back on the ground in Belfast with bolstered numbers this evening following a second night of unrest. 12 police officers were injured and 16 arrests made during the violence last night. Assistant PSNI Chief Constable Ryan Henderson has condemned the disorder across Northern Ireland. He said many young people were involved.
3: This violent behaviour by a thuggish minority will not be tolerated. So we're increasing our patrols in and around hospitals in a reassuring way. Our colleagues from Great Britain coming to support us by way of mutual aid. So they're skilled in it, and I think they're going to really add to the capacity that we have here.
1: The European Central Bank has raised Eurozone interest rates today. The current rate of 2% has gone up to 2.25%. Today's increase marks the first hike since 2023.
4: This is the forecast for Mayo. And in Castlebar, right now it's 14 degrees with overcast clouds. Humidity is around 89% and winds a mere 16 kilometres per hour. So it's feeling fairly mild overall. That's your latest weather from MPB.
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0: from Great Britain coming to support us by way of mutual aid. So they're skilled in it, and I think they're going to really add to the capacity that we have here.
1: The European Central Bank has raised Eurozone interest rates today. The current rate of 2% has gone up to 2.25%. Today's increase marks the first hike since 2023.
2: This is the forecast for Mayo. And in Castlebar, right now it's 13 degrees with overcast clouds. Humidity is around 92% and winds are near 18 kilometres per hour. So it's feeling fairly mild overall. That's your latest weather from MPB.
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1: A jury in the trial of a 52-year-old man accused of attempting to murder three children on Parnell Square in Dublin in November 23 has seen CCTV footage of the period before and during the incident. Riad Bushikher has pleaded not guilty to attempting to murder the two girls and a boy. The trial is expected to last a number of weeks. Our legal affairs correspondent Orla O'Donnell was at the Central Criminal Court.
2: The prosecution says the footage shows the movements of a man they say is Riad Bushikher. The footage shows the man going through some documents with another man in the ILAC centre before ripping up some paper a few minutes later and throwing it away. He later goes to a premises on Talbot Street before he heads towards Parnell Square. The footage then shows the man at the back entrance to a language school on the square. The man can be seen at 1 p.m. walking behind a group of school children on Parnell Square. Footage from a Dublin bus just after 1:30 shows the man looking behind him before moving towards a group of school children. The jury members were then shown the moment the attack on the children occurred as the man moved towards the 5- and 6-year-olds who were lined up waiting to go to after school.
1: The Taoiseach has defended the common travel area after concerns were raised about it in the aftermath of Monday's knife attack in Belfast. Micheál Martin says it needs to be managed as people will endeavour to abuse it, but also that strong cooperation is needed between the Irish and British governments. It comes as the UK intends to step up immigration checks to detect illegal immigrants. The PSNI says its officers will be back on the ground in Belfast with bolstered numbers this evening following a second night of unrest. 12 police officers were injured and 16 arrests made during the violence last night. Assistant PSNI Chief Constable Ryan Henderson has condemned the disorder across Northern Ireland. He said many young people were involved.
3: This violent behaviour by a thuggish minority will not be tolerated. So we're increasing our patrols in and around hospitals in a reassuring way. Our colleagues

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1: A jury in the trial of a 52-year-old man accused of attempting to murder three children on Parnell Square in Dublin in November 23 has seen CCTV footage of the period before and during the incident. Riad Bushikir has pleaded not guilty to attempting to murder the two girls and a boy. The trial is expected to last a number of weeks. Our legal affairs correspondent Orla O'Donnell was at the Central Criminal Court.
2: The prosecution says the footage shows the movements of a man they say is Riad Bushikir. The footage shows the man going through some documents with another man in the ILAC centre before ripping up some paper a few minutes later and throwing it away. He later goes to a premises on Talbot Street before he heads towards Parnell Square. The footage then shows the man at the back entrance to a language school on the square. The man can be seen at 1 p.m. walking behind a group of school children on Parnell Square. Footage from a Dublin bus just after 1:30 shows the man looking behind him before moving towards a group of school children. The jury members were then shown the moment the attack on the children occurred as the man moved towards the 5- and 6-year-olds who were lined up waiting to go to after school.
1: The Taoiseach has defended the common travel area after concerns were raised about it in the aftermath of Monday's knife attack in Belfast. Micheál Martin says it needs to be managed as people will endeavour to abuse it, but also that strong cooperation is needed between the Irish and British governments. It comes as the UK intends to step up immigration checks to detect illegal immigrants. The PSNI says its officers will be back on the ground in Belfast with bolstered numbers this evening following a second night of unrest. 12 police officers were injured and 16 arrests made during the violence last night. Assistant PSNI Chief Constable Ryan Henderson has condemned the disorder across Northern Ireland. He said many young people were involved.
3: This violent behaviour by a thuggish minority will not be tolerated. So we're increasing our patrols in and around hospitals in a reassuring way. Our colleagues from Great Britain coming to support us by way of mutual aid. So they're skilled in it, and I think they're going to really add to the capacity that we have here.
1: The European Central Bank has raised Eurozone interest rates today. The current rate of 2% has gone up to 2.25%. Today's increase marks the first hike since 2023.
4: This is the forecast for Mayo. And in Castlebar, right now it's 13 degrees with overcast clouds. Humidity is around 92% and winds are near 18 kilometres per hour. So it's feeling fairly mild overall. That's your latest weather from MPB.
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1: A jury in the trial of a 52-year-old man accused of attempting to murder three children on Parnell Square in Dublin in November 23 has seen CCTV footage of the period before and during the incident. Riad Bushikir has pleaded not guilty to attempting to murder the two girls and a boy. The trial is expected to last a number of weeks. Our legal affairs correspondent Orla O'Donnell was at the Central Criminal Court.
2: The prosecution says the footage shows the movements of a man they say is Riad Bushikir. The footage shows the man going through some documents with another man in the ILAC centre before ripping up some paper a few minutes later and throwing it away. He later goes to a premises on Talbot Street before he heads towards Parnell Square. The footage then shows the man at the back entrance to a language school on the square. The man can be seen at 1 p.m. walking behind a group of school children on Parnell Square. Footage from a Dublin bus just after 1:30 shows the man looking behind him before moving towards a group of school children. The jury members were then shown the moment the attack on the children occurred as the man moved towards the 5- and 6-year-olds who were lined up waiting to go to after school.
1: The Taoiseach has defended the common travel area after concerns were raised about it in the aftermath of Monday's knife attack in Belfast. Micheál Martin says it needs to be managed as people will endeavour to abuse it, but also that strong cooperation is needed between the Irish and British governments. It comes as the UK intends to step up immigration checks to detect illegal immigrants. The PSNI says its officers will be back on the ground in Belfast with bolstered numbers this evening following a second night of unrest. 12 police officers were injured and 16 arrests made during the violence last night. Assistant PSNI Chief Constable Ryan Henderson has condemned the disorder across Northern Ireland. He said many young people were involved.
3: This violent behaviour by a thuggish minority will not be tolerated. So we're increasing our patrols in and around hospitals in a reassuring way. Our colleagues from Great Britain coming to support us by way of mutual aid. So they're skilled in it, and I think they're going to really add to the capacity that we have here.
1: The European Central Bank has raised Eurozone interest rates today. The current rate of 2% has gone up to 2.25%. Today's increase marks the first hike since 2023.
4: This is the forecast for Mayo. And in Castlebar, right now it's 13 degrees with overcast clouds. Humidity is around 92% and winds are near 18 kilometres per hour. So it's feeling fairly mild overall. That's your latest weather from MPB.
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1: A jury in the trial of a 52-year-old man accused of attempting to murder three children on Parnell Square in Dublin in November 23 has seen CCTV footage of the period before and during the incident. Riad Bushikir has pleaded not guilty to attempting to murder the two girls and a boy. The trial is expected to last a number of weeks. Our legal affairs correspondent Orla O'Donnell was at the Central Criminal Court.
2: The prosecution says the footage shows the movements of a man they say is Riad Bushikir. The footage shows the man going through some documents with another man in the ILAC centre before ripping up some paper a few minutes later and throwing it away. He later goes to a premises on Talbot Street before he heads towards Parnell Square. The footage then shows the man at the back entrance to a language school on the square. The man can be seen at 1 p.m. walking behind a group of school children on Parnell Square. Footage from a Dublin bus just after 1:30 shows the man looking behind him before moving towards a group of school children. The jury members were then shown the moment the attack on the children occurred as the man moved towards the 5 and 6-year-olds who were lined up waiting to go to after school.
1: The Taoiseach has defended the common travel area after concerns were raised about it in the aftermath of Monday's knife attack in Belfast. Micheál Martin says it needs to be managed as people will endeavour to abuse it, but also that strong cooperation is needed between the Irish and British governments. It comes as the UK intends to step up immigration checks to detect illegal immigrants. The PSNI says its officers will be back on the ground in Belfast with bolstered numbers this evening following a second night of unrest. 12 police officers were injured and 16 arrests made during the violence last night. Assistant PSNI Chief Constable Ryan Henderson has condemned the disorder across Northern Ireland. He said many young people were involved.
3: This violent behaviour by a thuggish minority will not be tolerated. So we're increasing our patrols in and around hospitals in a reassuring way. Our colleagues from Great Britain coming to support us by way of mutual aid. So they're skilled in it, and I think they're going to really add to the capacity that we have here.
1: The European Central Bank has raised Eurozone interest rates today. The current rate of 2% has gone up to 2.25%. Today's increase marks the first hike since 2023.
4: This is the forecast for Mayo. And in Castlebar, right now it's 13 degrees with overcast clouds. Humidity is around 90% and winds are near 9 kilometres per hour. So it's feeling fairly mild overall. That's your latest weather from MPB.
5: 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Now with non-stop music. 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